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0: is so amazing, and He blesses us in so many ways each and every day, starting with just getting out of bed in the morning and getting better from there. 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
1: Well, God's just been very faithful in my life, and I've been in a waiting season, and it's been really hard, but throughout this season, He has just been showing me miracle after miracle and just small little signs that point me towards Him, and it's just been amazing. He's really been showing out in my life here lately, and I'm just so grateful.
0: I love it, too, when we're going through those waiting seasons and God pops in with these little cool God nudges and winks to let us know, no, He hasn't forgotten us. I love it.
1: Yes, I love it too.
0: Well, what would your encouragement be for somebody else who's going through a waiting season and is wondering, okay, God, how come things haven't changed?
1: No matter what, to keep praying, and when you get emotional, to praise God, to just worship Him in your highs and lows. When you feel like, you know, I need Him right now, worship Him. I think that really draws Him close, and it gives you strength.

0: This is Keep the Faith with Penny. Now, wait a second. Hold up. It wasn't supposed to go like this. Whatever happened to those good plans that God has in store for you? Maybe you've had those thoughts. Laura Story has.
1: What if trials of this life are your mercies in disguise?
0: Now, a number of years ago, Laura's husband Martin was diagnosed with a brain tumor. Even though he survived, he still lives with several disabilities. Their journey has shaped her music since then.
2: The disappointment that I had, I did a great job of bottling that up and just pressing it down within me. And it was maybe about 5 years later that I realized that I had just become this frustrated person, and I couldn't quite put my finger on what it was. And I realized that I had never really grieved. When I thought about what my husband had gone through, sure, he lived through it, which was wonderful, but there was still the death of so many dreams. So meeting with, whether it was counselors or just people from my church, who really allowed me to talk through it and to process loss and process disappointment, that was really helpful to me. And something else really helpful also was looking at the scriptures and seeing places in the Bible like Psalms, I can think of, where David is pouring out his soul to God, and he says, "How long, O Lord, will you forget me forever?" You know, David's having such a bad day of complaining, and I feel like God left that in there to say, hey, when you're feeling frustrated, when you're feeling angry, when you're feeling down, run to me. I love it when my kids cry out to me in desperation. But one thing I love about David's, even in David's mourning, he doesn't stay there. David kind of turns it and says, okay, I can look back on my life and look back on your track record of faithfulness in my life, and I'm going to choose to bless your name because of it.
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I think I have a problem on my hands here. I have completely forgotten that fun is an option and that it is available to me at any moment. And honestly, when I evaluated my life, I realized that I had really become focused on making sure I got through all of my email over the course of the day, or that I put one more load of laundry in. But what I had forgotten to do was prioritize joy and laughter and fun in my life as well.

0: was just really good at keeping up at email. I wanted to have fun with my kids. I wanted my husband to look forward to falling into bed with me at the end of the day. I wanted to have fun and enjoy the God-given moments that I had throughout the day that I was neglecting.
1: What a place to be encouraged. And we all need that. You have it from Keep the Faith. 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

good. I'm Penny from Keep the Faith on 90.9 KLRC. 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

0: Thanks for listening to Keep the Faith on 90.9 KLRC, the positive difference. It's Keep the Faith. I'm Penny. If you want to find success, maybe the key is to not make it about you. David Green has thought about that a lot. He's the founder of Hobby Lobby, and in a time when so many traditional brick-and-mortar retail stores are closing, David shares the principles that have allowed him to buck that trend.
1: We want to run this company based on biblical principles. And so we want to tell people, and hopefully we do this, is that we're here to serve. The Bible talks about generosity. It says it's better to give than to receive. And sometimes I don't know that we really grab hold of that truth, that there's a joy in giving.
0: And David says this joy has given them dreams that go way beyond the bottom line.
1: I think when you're working with God, you should never make goals too small. I would like for our family to be able to see a billion people in heaven because of the efforts we have with in the things that we're doing and spreading the gospel, being a participant with others.

0: me and the current Ability Tree Executive Director, Maddie, have a saying we came up with together. Practice makes improvement rather than perfect. Put it plainly, just simply be the best person that you can be.
1: Hi, it's Becky from the KLRC Morning Show, and we love sharing stories of people God is using to make a positive difference in our community.
0: My name is Matthew Vanetta. Ability Tree, along with Connections Unlimited, helped me to keep most of my emotions in check and know whether or not something is a big problem or not. On top of that, I've made some friends from the past 6 years being here. Sometimes we talked about financial problems and how to pay taxes and bills. This year, we talked about getting a job, and I managed to get one during the summer of last year, and so far, it has been nothing short of transformative. We sometimes do volunteer work out in our community. We also have events where we have fun, one of which is Special Olympics. This is my last year for Connections Unlimited. I will be applying what I've learned for these past 6 years and be out in the community.
1: Thank you, Ability Tree, for making a positive difference in our community.

0: Let's Keep the Faith. I'm Penny. Following God when you can't see where you're going is, whew, a little scary. But it's life-changing when you do. Ask Luke Smallbone, who along with his brother Joel are the lead singers of For King and Country.
1: You're an unsung hero, so I'll sing this song for you.
0: Their movie Unsung Hero tells the story of their childhood years when their family moved from Australia to the United States and they had to start all over again with nothing. It's a story of faith. It's a story of miracles. And as an adult, Lucas had health battles he's had to overcome as well, like a major digestive disorder.
2: Survival is tough. If I had any secret sauce moment, it was that struggle has been a big gift for me. You know, I have had the privilege of walking through some difficult things and having my wife and kids, help me along in seeing like where my faith actually really stands. And I've had the privilege of my faith being tested. Some people don't think of it as a privilege, but it really is to see when you can go through really hard things and you still choose and still long to walk with Jesus, that's a great gift because that strengthens your faith. The riskiest prayer you can ever pray is, God, you know, increase my faith. It's one that we should all pray, but it's risky because you will go through things that push and pull on that. And for me, when I got sick, I think I needed to learn how to pray. I always thought that I had to pray like prayers that you could pray from stage. And my wife was like, no, you don't pray prayers to God like you're on stage. You pray prayers when you're angry. You pray prayers when you're disappointed. You pray prayers when you're unwell. You pray prayers when you don't know what's coming next. And so in some cases, you know, for me, you know, that's where things get real. And that's where you actually start to really learn the heart of God. And I felt very clearly when I started praying those prayers, God said, Luke, I'm not looking for you to achieve anything for me. I don't need another song from you. I don't need another performance. I just want more of your heart.
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0: Today is Tuesday, May 19th, sponsored in part by Mike Davis, who sent this. Ginger, it's been 19 years since we were married. I could not have imagined how wonderful my life could be with you and how God would continue to bless our family as we put our faith, trust, and hope in Him. I know we will have challenges, but together with God's guidance and provision, we can and will build a wonderful life together. 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

Caroline Penny on Keep the Faith with Contagious Encouragement, because there are days, and then there's those days. You know what I'm talking about. And maybe you're having one of those kind of days right now. But don't worry. We've got you covered. Because here's what we're about.

0: to see God as seeing me as this crippled, broken person. I made so many mistakes. We don't have to hide who we are. God knows already.
1: When you see life through the eyes of a child, you will see adventure and opportunity wherever you go and anywhere you are. And when you're open to life as if it was a terrific adventure, well, terrific things.

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0: 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Contagious encouragement from Keep the Faith. Share something from the heart and make a difference to somebody else right now. It's that easy. What's your story? We'd love to hear it at 800-335-1249.
1: I always feel that feeling of not having enough money. And so I realized that it didn't have to do with how much I had. It was about pivoting myself and focusing on what I do have. I realized that it was a much deeper rooted issue. It was really just a fear inside of me.
0: So what did you do to get past that?
1: I just write down the things that we're grateful for every day. That really helps my mind shift to those things, the things that I do have. Because the more that we focus on the negative things in our lives, the bigger they will become, and the more they'll feel amplified and feel so much bigger than they are. So why not to put your focus on the good things, right? So that those things can be amplified in your life.
2: Okay. I'm about

0: It's Keep the Faith. I'm Penny. Here's something to think about. Prayer is the answer, but is that all you should do? In her book, The Hard Good, that's where Lisa Whittle shares how she wrestles with that very thing.
1: I'll never say that prayer doesn't work, prayer doesn't help, all of those things, because it does. I mean, that's a cornerstone of our faith. And I think when we begin to become jaded by that, we obviously lose this precious community with the Lord. But at the same time, I also feel like, you know, I think some of us in our past have been, that's been a quick answer for someone that really didn't want to have a hard discussion with us or didn't want to sit with us in a moment of pain. And so they just said, hey, just pray about it. And in reality, you know, we had a lot of feelings that maybe we needed to process and talk through with someone and all those things. And so prayer was sort of weaponized in some way, maybe not even meaning to be. It's put some type of a bad taste in our mouth, or we've begun to believe, well, what else? What more? Two things can be true at the same time. You can pray, and at the same time, you can sit in some of those feelings and need to process through that.
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0: Nevertheless, I will do what you say, Lord. I mean, we have to have that nevertheless moment. You know, what's your nevertheless? I'm going to go do it my way, or I'm going to do it the Lord's way. And my way, the Lord's way, might be a whole unknown way. It might be completely different to you.
1: But what I love.

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The positive difference.

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0: stretches to the sky.
1: It's Keep the Faith. I'm Penny. Now, here's a question that we all have to answer, and it's a deep one. What if I never get the life that I want? Will I still love God? Sarah Hagerty is somebody who really wrestled with that one. She's the author of books like Every Bitter Thing is Sweet and Unseen. Although they're now parents of six, Sarah and her husband Nate endured infertility for a really long, long time, but she learned a valuable lesson along the way.
2: I was in church on a Sunday, and it really felt like we were in the most prolific church in town. I mean, I was surrounded by pregnant women, and I am watching them all worship. On the inside, I was just seething, watching them have what I couldn't have. And while I was worshiping, I saw this picture of a cross and the word family nailed to the cross. And it was as if God was saying to me, will you still love me even if you never have a family? And I went home and knew that I couldn't, with emotional integrity, answer that question right away. I mean, I just was mad. And it took me several days to wrestle with that question before I was able to go, God, yes, I will still love you if I never have a family. I will still love you. And know that it was in like a guttural yes. Yes, I will still love you. Well, then 6 months later, we had had all of these roadblocks for our adoption that within a matter of a few months just fell, and we were going to get our kids, and we had like a week's notice. And to have gone through that struggle of saying to God, I'll love you even if I never get this, and then to watch him grant me the gift of these children, my heart swelled with the goodness of God. I thought, you have taken me through the valley of the shadow of death. And here on the other side, your goodness and your mercy in the face of these two children that were not ours a year ago, but are so clearly ours now, feels so rewarding. And it really did feel like the kind eyes of God looking, going, I love watching you in this moment, Sarah. I love giving you good gifts. Enjoy your children.
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0: Wasn't it Mark Twain who once said, the two most important days in your life are the day you were born and the day you find out why you were born? Now, if only that second day came as naturally as the first, right? You've got Keep the Faith with Penny. Jen Tringell is a speaker and a writer, and she's written books like Your Defining Moment and Calling. Over the years, she's come to realize how every moment can be important when it comes to impacting somebody else.
1: I just earlier this year was speaking at a Bible school, and at the end of my class, there was a young Asian student that came up, and he had tears in his eyes. And he said, I'm so upset that my friend isn't here today. She came to this Bible school with me. And he said, we were in Singapore 3 years ago, and we were in a prayer group praying and just asking God, what do you want us to do? And the word destiny kept coming up in our hearts. And he said, so my friend got online and Googled the word destiny, and a video came up, and it was you preaching on destiny. And so my friend got on your website that she saw posted on this YouTube video, and we saw that you went to this Bible school. So we started saving money and believing God to go to this Bible school 2 years ago. And now here we are, and now you are our guest speaker today. I was just a puddle, and I just thought, you know, you just never know how God is using things to reach people all over the world. And because of the day and age we live in, He can. It's just amazing.
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0: Today is Tuesday, May 19th, sponsored in part by Mike Davis, who sent this. Ginger, it's been 19 years since we were married. I could not have imagined how wonderful my life could be with you and how God would continue to bless our family as we put our faith, trust, and hope in Him. I know we will have challenges, but together with God's guidance and provision, we can and will build a wonderful life together. 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

0: place you can come, be encouraged, and be given the positivity you need to live the kind of life God wants you to live. And you found that place. I'm Patty at your home of contagious encouragement. And this is what we do. My story, your
1: glory. One of the things I admired the most about my dad's life was how he lived a life that was very consistent. For me as a young girl growing up, that gave me a real sense of confidence.
2: Sometimes we don't appreciate the little things. I think that's a really good lesson that we can learn from our pets is they're just happy with a belly rub, you know, that makes their day.

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1: John Foreman, and when your story connects with someone who's going through something similar, that's often where we find our purpose. So if God's brought you through something difficult, please share. It could be really encouraging to someone else.
0: I'm Penny, ready to hear your story at 800-335-1249.
2: Okay, so I have felt like the Lord has been just guiding me through some difficult times by giving me this wonderful discernment and allowing me to hear Him, know what He wants me to do. And it's just been absolutely amazing, and I've been having some health issues, and so I literally feel like I can say, what next, Lord? And He'll answer. What next, Lord? And He'll answer. What next, Lord? And He'll answer me. So every time I feel like there's something that's getting too much for me to handle, I just call out to Him, and He answers me every time, and He's given me encouragement and strength. And even when I don't think I have enough strength to do something, He gives me more strength.
0: And I think to get our freedom, we need to give it up to God.
2: Oh, absolutely. Absolutely. I just completely live a life of reliance on the Lord, which is something you have to just get used to and train yourself to do, because if you try to be in control, you're not ever going to be in control.
0: Yeah, I know, right?
2: You just got to trust that God's got this. He's got everything.

0: Sometimes all you need is a story to remind you there's hope. Steve Brown has one of those. He's with Key Life, and they've teamed up with us to help make encouragement contagious on Keep the Faith.
1: A lot of things scare the spit out of me. But you know what scares me more than anything else? God scares me. In fact, if you've never stood before God and been afraid, you're probably worshiping an idol. But he's my father, too. As Mr. Beaver said about the Lion of Judah, he's a lion. Of course he's not safe, but he's good. But it's more than that. He's my father, kind and gentle, generous and good all the time. The fear in me is appropriate from a finite being dealing with an infinite God. But the father thing makes all the difference in the world. I'm Steve Brown. You think about that. For more encouraging stories plus a free gift, go to youthinkaboutthat.org.
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0: be there. Like, I slipped up today, and, you know, I was like, you know, God's just going to give up on me, and got to be perfect. But, you know, God didn't call the perfect. He called the imperfect and made them perfect.
1: There it is. That's the kind of contagious encouragement you're getting from Keep the Faith with Penny. 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
4: We've always felt a connection in our songwriting with the topic of our new identities in Christ. It's so important to remember we don't have to identify with our past. We don't have to hold on to regrets or who we might have been before the love of Jesus transformed us. He's given us his name and a brand new nature.
5: This anthem highlights Ephesians 2, 4 through 7. It tells us that because God is so rich in mercy and has such great love for us as his children, that while we were dead and hopeless in our sin, he made us alive again. And then he lifted us up together to sit with him in heavenly places.
4: Our salvation is something to party over. Jesus has defeated death, hell, and the grave and given us the keys to the kingdom so that we can live victoriously in him on the earth. So the next time you feel beat up by an old label that doesn't belong to you anymore, remember, you're the righteousness of God in Christ, and your new position is seated with him in higher places.
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0: Coming up on Keep the Faith with Penny, there's an imitation here and an imitation there. 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
2: 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And so it was a moment in my life where I realized I need somebody to help me get out of this stuck place. And that person can't be my friends, it can't be my mentor. And that's when I finally sought out counseling. 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
1: 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It's Keep the Faith. I'm Penny. You hate your weaknesses. In fact, seeing them is embarrassing. So you avoid them at all costs. Hey, Johnny Erickson Tata hears you. She's the founder of Johnny and Friends, a special needs ministry. She's also a best-selling author and a painter. And I watch her podcasts. They're pretty awesome. She was once a vibrant, athletic teenager before a diving accident took away the use of her arms and legs. Now, Johnny is confronted every day with a weakness she can't do anything about. But she says when you're weak, you're in a great spot for God to show off.
2: The Bible says that those who seem to be weaker, we should treat with special honor because these people are indispensable. They only seem to be weaker from the external, from outward appearance. But people with disabilities, like me, we have this special platform on which God's power can show up most magnificently because of our weakness. It's something we've learned how to boast in. And I think what's been the most challenging is that we're so enamored with the powerful and the prestigious. I mean, look at Jesus. He's constantly hanging out with weak, disenfranchised, live on the margins kind of people. And he did it for a good reason, because he knows that people with disabilities can be God's best audiovisual aids. That, oh my goodness, if a quadriplegic can sit in a wheelchair and smile, not in spite of the problems, but because of them, then that should speak to me.

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0: I love it. Let's keep the faith. I'm Penny. Maybe you, like me, love being outside this time of the year with all those flowers in bloom and the temperature still pretty comfortable. Well, our Keep the Faith confidence coach, Trish Blackwell, does too. There's some pretty great things that you can learn when you experience nature.
1: The other day, my husband and I decided that it was time for us to take a kite date. And what is so neat to me is that a kite shows us and gives us the ability to see something that isn't otherwise visible. We're able to literally see the wind. When a kite shows you that the wind really can actually be seen, it makes you wonder what else in your life maybe is unseen but really can be seen if you look hard enough. That maybe there is potential there for you that you didn't yet see. This kite that my husband and I flew, it was a double-stringed performance kite. And let me tell you what, it took us 20 minutes to get it in the air. But when we finally got it to face the wind in the right way, it launched in the sky like it was born to fly. It's the circumstances that are pressing hard against you, the circumstances that have challenged you, that have battered you, that have caused you to stumble and fall, that might actually be the very things that are waiting to help lift you up and get you to soar high in the sky. But even cooler than that, the timelessness of kites is that it draws spectators. It's really hard to see a kite and not say, wow, look at that, there's a kite, that's beautiful. And so it's when we soar, when we are maximizing our full potential, others around us, they're inspired by our beauty. They're inspired by the wind that we've taken to full flight.
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0: Today is Tuesday, May 19th, sponsored in part by Mike Davis, who sent this. Ginger, it's been 19 years since we were married. I could not have imagined how wonderful my life could be with you and how God would continue to bless our family as we put our faith, trust, and hope in Him. I know we will have challenges, but together with God's guidance and provision, we can and will build a wonderful life together. 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

0: I'm Penny on Keep the Faith. Just when you think you got it right, everything changes, then we rearrange one more time. But God is working it out for our good. It's a way bigger picture, so hang in there.
1: Cleaning the teen's bathroom, and she started practicing guitar, and she played a song that she had just written. I knew where she was going, and I'm cleaning her toilet, and I'm not going there.
2: You see, you were anticipating what I was going to say, and you became agitated before I ever got there. If we always treat each other with respect, it's less likely the other person's going to ambush us because they're already agitated, expecting some negative thing we're going.

0: high.
1: What if? 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

0: the positive difference. 90.9 KLRC. Just be heard. My name is Penny on Keep the Faith. So have you got somebody special that you'd like to tell us about tonight? I can't wait to hear who. 800-335-1249.
1: He's my stepfather. And I'm going to try to do this without crying.
0: You know what? You always have my shoulder. If you need to, I'm here.
1: Okay. Well, his name was Melvin, but everybody called him Toots. That tells you a little about him right there.
0: I love him already.
1: Actually, he was a wonderful man. He married my mom. He already had 6 kids, and he married my mom and took me on as his 7th child.
0: Wow.
1: And, yeah, I was 13 at the time.
0: Oh, at the beginning of the teen years.
1: And I had my mom wrapped around my little finger, and he came along and untied that knot. And I tell you what, I very strongly disapproved of the situation.
0: Yeah, you weren't having it, I'm sure.
1: Not at all. I expressed myself loudly at many times, and I gave him a lot of crap. I really did. Once I moved out and started seeing things differently, then he and I kind of synced up much better, if you know what I'm saying.
0: Oh, yes. Yes, I do.
1: And so when Scott and I were in Germany with my kid, which he's their stepdad as well, so he went through a lot of the same thing. In fact, in Germany, Diana gave him a lot of problems, trying to do the same thing I did. So I wrote a letter to my stepdad telling him that, you know, he'd find this real funny, like history repeating itself. And so I wrote him this letter, and in the 1980s sometime, late 80s, I think, Paul Overstreet came out with a song called Seeing My Father in Me. Part of it says, the more I tried to prove him wrong, the more I proved him right. So I wrote a letter with that all in it and told him I loved him. And apparently what happened is anytime anybody came over, he wanted to show that letter.
0: Oh.
1: So he really loved that letter.
0: Yeah, definitely sounds like it.
1: Well, I didn't get a chance to talk to him about it. A couple months later, we got a Red Cross message, which means that someone has passed. And it was him. So, of course, we came home for the funeral and all that. My mom said that he received the letter and he understood what it meant and that he forgave me.
0: Oh, wow.
1: What it was about. Several years later, God blessed me with a dream. And in my dream, I was looking through a doorway at him sitting at the kitchen table where he always sat.
0: Yeah.
1: And he had his head turned towards me and he never said a word. He was smiling and shaking his head yes. That meant that he understood, that he forgave me, and that everything was okay.
0: Oh.
1: Now, Penny, don't cry.
0: Too late.

0: Most things in life don't just happen on their own. Whoops, there it is. Actually, Alan Jackson sees it all the time in some very important areas. It's Keep the Faith with Penny. He is a pastor and the author of a new book called Intentional Faith.
1: I like sweets, and I don't like a little bit. You know, I think a half a gallon of ice cream and a package of Oreo double stuffs is a starter set. So I have to discipline myself because as I have birthdays, my metabolism slows down, which is terribly unfair. So I have to have some dietary discipline in order to maintain my physical health. But I've learned to eat my vegetables because they're better for me. Well, spiritual health isn't unlike that. I can't afford to be sloppy with my thoughts or even my emotions. You know, God created us with emotions. They're wonderful things. They make our lives better. They add texture and color and energy. But they're lousy guides because the weather affects my emotions. Traffic affects my emotions. But I can't afford to just crash any more than I can afford to completely throw away my physical health on the impulse of a moment. And if I can accept that and begin to build some of that discipline and put people in my lives and habits in my life to help me with that, it doesn't take the bad things out of life. Life's difficult. Evil exists in the world, and if you travel very far under the sun, it's going to touch you. And now we've got to make a decision. Are we going to capitulate to that? Are we going to be defined by that moment in time? Are we going to overcome it? And I believe if we determine to live with faith and perseverance, we can overcome almost anything.
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0: wounds hurt. It's really sensitive. If anyone tries to touch it, you retract. But Jesus takes those wounds and makes them scars. And the interesting thing about a scar is they don't hurt anymore. They're not sensitive. You don't retract when someone touches them. You don't cover them up. And in fact, you actually, to some degree, usually are really public about them. You point at a scar and you say, this is what this has done. This is what's happened to me. And I think that's a real beautiful way to think of Jesus, that when you bring those wounds to him, he turns them into scars, and then you no longer have to hide them. You can actually say, hey, look what Jesus did. This is actually tells a story now.
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0: I'm Penny on Keep the Faith. Matthew West is going to tell us about a time in his life when there seemed to be more questions than answers.
1: I mean, I'd gotten to this point where I'd had some hit songs. I knew how to write a song. I knew my life. But to literally sit and wait for people to send their stories in, and one, not know if they would, two, not know what their stories were going to be about, you know, have no idea what I was writing songs about, that was something that really scared me.
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I'm Penny on Keep the Faith. What's true for so many of us, the word at the heart of our story is fear. Fear of rejection, fear of failure, fear of losing it all. If you find yourself uncertain or afraid today, you are not alone. Matthew West has been there too.

0: text opens up about a time he shifted the focus of his career, which was a successful career, and he couldn't see the outcome.
1: I can point to many times in the story of my life where I've faced that decision of, am I going to step out in faith to do what I feel like God's calling me to do, or am I going to play it safe? One of those times in my life was this idea of, instead of writing songs about my life, the idea of collecting people's stories and letting them tell me what to write about. I mean, even talk about uncertainty. I mean, I'd gotten to this point where I'd had some hit songs. I knew how to write a song. I knew my life. But to literally sit and wait for people to send their stories in, and one, not know if they would, two, not know what their stories were going to be about, had no idea what I was writing songs about. That was something that really scared me. But there was something greater than the fear, and that was the depth of the calling that I felt. I knew God was calling me. It was like, cast your net on the right side of the boat. And the disciples are thinking, Jesus, we're the fishermen. We know what's going on. We've been fishing all night. We've caught nothing, right? It doesn't make sense. But what did the disciples do? They said, but if you say so. And they did it. And what happened? Their boats began to sink. They had to call a second boat because there were so many fish. I try to remember that story when I'm faced with that decision of, do I step out here? Because I feel like God's doing something here. I just want to encourage you to know that your best life waits ahead of you, because your best life is only found when you step towards God's calling for your life, which may mean stepping away from your own plans and your own dreams. But you will find time and time again that the closer you get to the center of God's will for your life, as dangerous as it may look, that will be the most fulfilling you have ever felt in your life. And my life and my story is living proof.

0: 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You want to keep the atmosphere in your office positive.
1: But maybe you work in a library and noise is frowned upon.
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0: keep the faith with Penny. It's true. You have one life you gotta live. So what are you gonna do with it? Well, Bob Goff is a New York Times best-selling author, and he's written books like Love Does and his latest one, Catching Whimsy. Here's what he says. It's time to stop letting the distractions dictate what you're gonna do with your life. You need to focus on joy and purpose instead.
1: And I was thinking about a buddy of mine who plays for this country western star. They had sold out an arena in San Diego, and he pulled through and said, "Do you want a ticket to the show?" And I'm like, "Yes." I couldn't afford one of those, and you couldn't get one anyway. And so I went to Will Call, and I got the ticket, and I went upstairs instinctively to the nosebleed section. And when the guy with the flashlight saw the ticket, he said, "You're in the wrong section. This is an all-access pass. Like, you can go anywhere with this thing." And so what I want us to do is stop taking this ticket we've been given, 4,000 weeks, give or take, you know, less if you eat Pop-Tarts and more if you eat broccoli. So you got an all-access pass for 4,000 weeks. And what are you going to do with it? And I don't want to just make it about slides about me. I did this and I did this. Find something bigger. Find somebody in the Dominican, sure, but instead of going across an ocean, what if you go across the street? You'll only find two things in the scriptures about going across an ocean. Paul got shipwrecked and Jonah got swallowed. So do what Jesus told a lawyer like me, which is love your neighbor. Because if you can't do it at the end of your block, don't start talking about going to the end of the earth.
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0: is Tuesday, May 19th, sponsored in part by Mike Davis, who sent this. Ginger, it's been 19 years since we were married. I could not have imagined how wonderful my life could be with you and how God would continue to bless our family as we put our faith, trust, and hope in Him. I know we will have challenges, but together with God's guidance and provision, we can and will build a wonderful life together. 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
1: 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Practice makes improvement rather than perfect. Put it plainly, just simply be the best person that you can be.
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1: My name is Matthew Vanetta. 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On top of that, I've made some friends from the past 6 years being here. Sometimes we talked about financial problems and how to pay taxes and bills. This year, we talked about getting a job, and I managed to get one during the summer of last year, and so far, it has been nothing short of transformative. We sometimes do volunteer work out in our community. We also have events where we have fun, one of which is Special Olympics. This is my last year for Connections Unlimited. I will be applying what I've learned for these past 6 years and be out in the community.
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0: 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At the heart of who we are, we're about sharing hope in Jesus with as many people as possible. 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

This is Chaplain Justin. When sleep escapes you, God's word can bring you peace. Psalm 127, verse 2 reminds us, God gives his beloved sleep. If you are having trouble finding rest, remember you are his beloved. And he's promised sleep will be yours. A message of rest from the Positive Difference, 90.9 KLRC.

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4: We've always felt a connection in our songwriting with the topic of our new identities in Christ. It's so important to remember we don't have to identify with our past. 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He's given us his name and a brand new nature.
5: 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And then he lifted us up together to sit with him in heavenly places.
4: 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Jesus has defeated death, hell, and the grave and given us the keys to the kingdom so that we can

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2: 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Put it plainly, just simply be the best person that you can be.
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2: My name is Matthew Vanetta. 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This year, we talked about getting a job, and I managed to get one during the summer of last year, and so far, it has been nothing short of transformative. We sometimes do volunteer work out in our community. We also have events where we have fun, one of which is Special Olympics. This is my last year for Connections Unlimited. I will be applying what I've learned for these past 6 years and be out in the community.
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This is Chaplain Justin. When sleep escapes you, God's word can bring you peace. I awoke and looked around, and my sleep was sweet to me. That's from Jeremiah 31:26. It's your promise of rest. You are loved. 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
1: Good morning, everyone. An active and unsettled weather pattern is expected throughout the rest of this week and into the weekend and even into Memorial Day. High temperatures on Wednesday climbing into the middle to upper 70s. We do have those rain chances in the morning hours. That's at least the most likely time for rain on Wednesday. Thursday, we're looking at a dry morning, but during the afternoon into the evening, more shower and thunderstorm activity. Highs in the mid to upper 70s. And then Friday through Tuesday, storm chances continue on and off, especially during the late morning into the afternoon. That's the forecast from your Weather Authority team. I'm KNWA Chief Meteorologist Dan Scoff on 90.9 KLRC.
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0: that article from the Peekaboo magazine that you were telling me about, there's some really good advice in there.
1: And it's very practical.
0: On how to, like, go through a transition, like, okay, say summer.
1: Yeah.
0: And you start feeling like, okay, we got to push the reset button here. Things begin crazy at home.
1: Yes.
0: Kind of deal. That's definitely some good stuff.
1: Yeah. And we're talking, like, it's like a summer reset, right? I was thinking the other day, what do I prefer? Do I prefer the winter season or do I prefer the summer season? Like, which one of them has less stuff? And I think it comes down to, I prefer summer because at least for summer, it's just like one big pool bag and everything stays in it. Yeah. Whereas with winter, you have like the coat and the mitten and it's so bulky and it takes up so much space.
0: That's true.
1: But we're hoping that some of these tips help as you're transitioning from maybe like that school zone to just summer zone and what that might look like. So the first thing is getting rid of stuff that either doesn't fit. So clothes that doesn't fit, shoes that don't fit, broken toys, expired pantry items. I absolutely love a good 10 minutes where I'm just like, trash can, awesome. Throw it away. It doesn't fit. It's broken. Nobody's here. Don't need to ask any questions. Just do it.
0: I love
1: tossing
0: you
1: random.
0: You find such joy in decluttering.
1: I do. Toss random water bottles that don't have any lids.
0: Right.
1: You know, just reduce the amount of stuff you have. It just makes everything so much easier.
0: That stuff piles up so quickly and easily.
1: And don't clean around the stuff you don't want anyways. Just get rid of it.
0: Okay. That's good. And if you're at all struggling, just invite Becky over.
1: Happy to help.
0: She'll be like, no, you don't need this. I promise.
1: It's like, when was the last time you touched this? It's been sitting in this corner for 6 months. It's time to go in the trash. It's fine.
0: I love that. Another one that they talked about is reset the spots that drive you crazy. So I've got one of those spots right now because my three kiddos that are in college have all come home and our nicely organized mudroom when you come in from the garage. Yeah. Has now become like, what just happened here? There are so many shoes and all that, you know, backpack stuff.
1: Yeah.
0: And they're not even like young kids anymore. I mean, like, like they're now at least legally adults. And so I love this. Find that spot. And it's such a, like, you walk in from the house and you're like, this sets the tone for me.
1: It does.
0: I was like, okay. I got to figure this out. We got to figure out how to like organize this a little bit better because when I walk in and it's better, and I'm guilty just as much. So I'm not saying like I've left stuff out too, but there is something to just walking into a zone that like sets the tone for you to be like, okay, if this spot is okay, I can deal with some of the rest of the stuff.
1: Because it's the first thing you see.
0: Totally.
1: Yeah. So I'm like, the same
0: way. That makes a ton of sense.
1: With the drop station. Really come on.
0: Yep.
1: And then just do it. What's been super helpful for me is setting like a 10 or 20 minute timer. That's it.
0: Instead of I'm going to take this whole Saturday.
1: All weekend. No, because then your whole weekend's gone and you're not really looking forward to that. So just set 10 to 20 minutes, get as much done as you can in that space that you're working in, and then move on. Go do something fun.
0: That's right. That was a good tip too. Yeah. All right. Shout out Peekaboo Magazine helping us out.
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1: Good morning, everyone. An active and unsettled weather pattern is expected throughout the rest of this week and into the weekend and even into Memorial Day. High temperatures on Wednesday climbing into the middle to upper 70s. We do have those rain chances in the morning hours. That's at least the most likely time for rain on Wednesday. Thursday, we're looking at a dry morning, but during the afternoon into the evening, more shower and thunderstorm activity, highs in the mid to upper 70s. And then Friday through Tuesday, storm chances continue on and off, especially during the late morning into the afternoon. That's the forecast from your Weather Authority team. I'm KWA Chief Meteorologist Dan Scoff on 90.9 KLRC.
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5: We've always felt a connection in our songwriting with the topic of our new identities in Christ. It's so important to remember we don't have to identify with our past. We don't have to hold on to regrets or who we might have been before the love of Jesus transformed us. He's given us his name and a brand new nature.
6: This anthem highlights Ephesians 2, 4 through 7. It tells us that because God is so rich in mercy and has such great love for us as his children, that while we were dead and hopeless in our sin, he made us alive again. And then he lifted us up together to sit with him in heavenly places.
5: Our salvation is something to party over. Jesus has defeated death, hell, and the grave and given us the keys to the kingdom so that we can live victoriously in him on the earth. So the next time you feel beat up by an old label that doesn't belong to you anymore, remember, you're the righteousness of God in Christ, and your new position is seated with him in higher places.
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2: Summer, it's just about here. Big transition, big change, especially if you've got kids or grandkids that are now not going to be in school. Or even, like, for my wife and I, we just went from empty nesting the last 9 months to... they're back.
3: Or maybe maybe the kids aren't even in the picture, but you realize you're married to an adult that behaves as a child.
2: Or one of those situations. Just picking random scenarios. So we've been sharing these. They're really great tips we found in Peekaboo magazine. Mm-hmm. If you're trying to do a little reset at home. Just simple things that we can do that might make this transition a little bit easier.
3: Yeah, and so one of the pieces is making it easy enough for the kids to maintain. Like I said earlier, it doesn't necessarily have to be a child. But if it's simple enough for a child to maintain it, it's going to be sustainable. And some of the things that they recommend is using clear containers, fewer categories, maybe picture labels for younger kids. The goal isn't a perfect playroom or PlayStation or even drop station. It's just a system that your family can actually keep up with.
2: Okay, I think I just realized my wife's been doing this for me and not even realizing it.
3: There's a reason I said what I said.
2: The open bins, the clear containers. Okay, well, all right, duly noted.
3: I will say, though, for me, the clear containers actually stress me out a little bit more.
2: Because you can see all the stuff?
3: Yes, with toys. So for those, I do have bins that I can't tell what's in them.
2: Okay.
3: But they know, like, each cubby hole is a certain, like, toys or cards or dinosaurs or whatever. Yeah,
2: that makes sense.
3: So it just, personal preference.
2: Okay. This is one we're having to live right now. Lighten up the kitchen. So we went from, because we were empty nesting, like the two of us, you know, we're eating, like, making one meal and eating on it for three days. The refrigerator's been so glorious for the last 9 months. You know, I mean, it's just the two of us. Yeah. We don't need that much stuff. And then 19, 20, 21-year-olds all came back. And they eat all the time. And there's so much food and so many leftovers.
3: It's like, I don't even know what's in here anymore.
2: It's so many expired things. It's so, I think we're barely into summer, but they've been home for a couple of weeks now. I was like, we're going to have to do this. We're going to have to push the reset button on the kitchen thing too, to just be like, okay, let's toss some expired stuff, combine things that need to be combined, create a little snack section and just do a little reset.
3: Yes.
2: That makes a lot of sense to me.
3: Just a reminder that regardless of what you're doing, it doesn't have to take all day or all weekend. Just do 10 or 20-minute timers and say, hey, for the next 10, 20 minutes, I'm just going to focus on this drop station or this kid station. And then when that timer's up, then I'm moving on to something else.
2: That's really good because nobody wants to spend their evening or a whole weekend doing just this.
3: Yeah.
2: So, yeah, that's good, too.
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1: Good morning, everyone. An active and unsettled weather pattern is expected throughout the rest of this week and into the weekend and even into Memorial Day. High temperatures on Wednesday climbing into the middle to upper 70s. We do have those rain chances in the morning hours. That's at least the most likely time for rain on Wednesday. Thursday, we're looking at a dry morning, but during the afternoon into the evening, more shower and thunderstorm activity, highs in the mid to upper 70s. And then Friday through Tuesday, storm chances continue on and off, especially during the late morning into the afternoon. That's the forecast from your Weather Authority team. I'm KWA Chief Meteorologist Dan Scoff on 90.9 KLRC.
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0: Good morning, everyone. An active and unsettled weather pattern is expected throughout the rest of this week and into the weekend and even into Memorial Day. High temperatures on Wednesday climbing into the middle to upper 70s. We do have those rain chances in the morning hours. That's at least the most likely time for rain on Wednesday. Thursday, we're looking at a dry morning, but during the afternoon into the evening, more shower and thunderstorm activity, highs in the mid to upper 70s. And then Friday through Tuesday, storm chances continue on and off, especially during the late morning into the afternoon. That's the forecast from your Weather Authority team. I'm KWA Chief Meteorologist Dan Scoff on 90.9 KLRC.
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2: Ready for some good news?
1: We are too.
2: Here's your positive difference story of the day.
3: So he thought it was just going to be another day of work. His name's Caleb Kilbrow, and he lives in Keller, Texas. He works for a home improvement construction company.
4: Okay, yeah.
3: And on his list that day was to go talk to Miss Melinda.
4: Oh.
3: So he showed up at her door. And she thought it was just a sales guy coming to give a quote on some repairs.
4: Okay.
3: That they needed done. Instead, it turned into this incredible conversation. Caleb says that instantly Miss Melinda reminded him of his late grandmother who passed away not that long ago.
4: Sweet.
3: Just something about her eyes and the conversation. So they're connecting on all kinds of levels. And Miss Melinda started opening up. She started to share about her health struggles and how she, doctors say, is going to need a transplant.
4: Wow.
3: Someday. Caleb's like, man, I know a little bit of what that's like. His dad, his father, underwent double lung transplant.
4: What?
3: 6 years previously.
4: Wow.
3: He's like, man, that's serious stuff. Any kind of transplant.
4: Yeah.
3: I get it. And they connected. And I love this. So Caleb asked her, would it be okay if I prayed for you right here in your home? Miss Melinda said, absolutely. She said he was the most delightful young man I've ever encountered. We just seemed to click. That following Monday, Caleb actually came back to check on her with a little bit of a surprise. He had gone to his boss, Texas Home Improvement is the name of their company. He said, hey, I wonder if we could do anything to help. And he said, yeah, we can. They're going to take care of a whole bunch of her repairs for free. The gesture overwhelmed her.
4: That's amazing.
3: In fact, she told the folks at Sunny Skies that I think I'm

0: 90.9 KLRC. Good morning, Sidewalk Prophets with Father Let It Be. It's Mark, Becky, Ross the intern. Oh, we're no longer intern. Man, that was a slip. Better do that. At least I did it while he was gone. I don't want to offend him.
1: This is true. We'll just call him Junior now.
0: Junior is out on vacation this week, but he's back with us next week. Mm-hmm. Let's do this. Three things to know as you get ready to start your day today.
1: For a third consecutive year, Centerton has ranked as Arkansas's fastest growing city with 20,000 people or more, with nearly 49% growth since 2020.
0: Okay.
1: Centerton, Siloam Springs, and Lowell led the way, while Fort Smith, the only city in this data to record a year-over-year population decline, remained nearly flat.
0: Mm-hmm. Lowell, Siloam Springs, our sweet little town.
1: I know.
0: Just keeps growing up.
1: It does.
0: So Forbes has announced their 2026 best employers for new grads, and it features two Arkansas-based companies.
1: Mm.
0: Forbes uses independent surveys of over 20,000 employees who are asked to rate everything from workplace conditions, salary, development, and more. And Arvest, along with Arkansas Blue Cross and Blue Shield, made the list.
1: Wow.
0: And of course, Arvest is based here in Northwest Arkansas. It was ranked 301st out of the top 500.
1: Wow, okay.
0: Okay.
1: And the city of Bentonville is celebrating the ribbon cutting of a new testing laboratory. SGS is one of the world's largest testing, inspecting, and certification companies. On Monday, they celebrated the opening of their new bicycle and e-mobility testing site.
0: As you know, we are the mountain biking capital of the world.
1: It only makes sense.
0: Of course.
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3: Good morning, everyone. An active and unsettled weather pattern is expected throughout the rest of this week and into the weekend and even into Memorial Day. High temperatures on Wednesday climbing into the middle to upper 70s. We do have those rain chances in the morning hours. That's at least the most likely time for rain on Wednesday. Thursday, we're looking at a dry morning, but during the afternoon into the evening, more shower and thunderstorm activity, highs in the mid to upper 70s. And then Friday through Tuesday, storm chances continue on and off, especially during the late morning into the afternoon. That's the forecast from your Weather Authority team. I'm KWA Chief Meteorologist Dan Scoff on 90.9 KLRC.
1: And in Northwest Arkansas, we are at 58 degrees, Tahlequah 60, and in the River Valley, sitting at 65.
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0: 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Good morning. It's Mark and Becky trying to fight this thing off. Ate part of a donut, which hopefully should heal my voice, I think.
1: I'm sure that's how that works.
0: Well, you know. Plus, Dave's coming into the studio today and bringing coffee. That should help.
1: That's amazing.
0: We had a pretty wild and crazy night last night.
1: So wild.
0: Kelly, our office manager, had a little surprise birthday party, which shout out to her husband for putting together a surprise birthday party.
1: I'm so impressed.
0: And not shout out to the rest of us who completely forgot to unlock the front door.
1: It's kind of important.
0: Which makes the surprise moment a little anticlimactic when somebody has to run to unlock the front door.
1: It was pretty awesome.
0: It's like, oh, yeah. Small detail around that. But we got to celebrate Kelly, our office manager, because she's pretty awesome.
1: Mm-hmm.
0: Also, who's awesome is Sherry, who works right next to her, our queen of customer service.
1: Yes.
0: She's going to join us for the Wednesday game, a little battle of generations.
1: Always so much fun.
0: And she really did get recognized as the queen of customer
1: service. She did.
0: Was it last week?
1: Yes. We went into a coffee shop in downtown Springdale, into the chocolate lab, and I introduced her to my chocolatier friend, and he's like, wait, Sherry, the queen of customer service?
0: Are you really her?
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0: 90.9 KLRC with Big Daddy Weave, and I've just seen too much. It's Mark and Becky. So Becky put the all the plants out here in the sidewalk yesterday.
1: I did.
0: For a full natural deep drink.
1: They loved it.
0: Are you doing it again today?
1: I don't think so.
0: I was like, we've been getting a lot of rain, which we needed it.
1: I forgot to bring them in. Andrea did that for me. I was like, oh yeah, I forgot I did that.
0: That's right. Otherwise, somebody downtown is going to be like, oh look, free plants.
1: I know. I'm so grateful nobody walked off with any.
0: But we're taking it. We needed the rain for sure. And we're getting a little more of it today.
1: Mm-hmm. And we can expect temperatures in the middle to upper 70s with, like Mark said, rain throughout the morning. And currently in Elm Springs, we're sitting at 58 degrees.
2: 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Practice makes improvement rather than perfect. Put it plainly, just simply be the best person that you can be.
1: Hi, it's Becky from the KLRC Morning Show. And we love sharing stories of people God is using to make a positive difference in our community.
2: My name is Matthew Vanetta. 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This year, we talked about getting a job, and I managed to get one during the summer of last year, and so far, it has been nothing short of transformative. We sometimes do volunteer work out in our community. We also have events where we have fun, one of which is Special Olympics. This is my last year for Connections Unlimited. I will be applying what I've learned for these past 6 years and be out in the community.
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0: 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Morning. It's Mark. Becky Ross is off this week. He'll be back with us next week. Becky's got a positive, different story coming up.
1: Yes, and my story is about how sometimes grief, for as ugly and just yucky feeling as it can be, there could also be so much blessing that comes as a result of it.
0: Okay. We'll get the details coming up after the new one from Chandler Moore.

0: grateful for you. 90.9 KLRC. That's Chandler Moore, the new one. God, I'm just grateful.
1: Ready for some good news?
2: We are too.
1: Here's your positive difference story of the day.
2: So here's a little history. We're going to start with Mr. Prakash Khand Kokar, who relocated to Raleigh, North Carolina.
0: Okay.
2: In 1946.
0: Hmm.
2: He came to the U.S. to study textile manufacturing at North Carolina State University from India.
0: Okay.
2: He received his bachelor's in 1950 and then his master's in 1952.
0: Wow, he was taking it easy by any means.
2: He then started his career at Industrial Rayon in New York City as a sales service coordinator. And before you knew it, the Kokar family called U.S. their home.
0: Cool.
2: He had arrived in a country far from home at a time very different from today, where he was welcomed with, you know, open arms.
0: Yeah.
2: Happy you're here. But following Prakash's passing in 1985, his wife, Christine, founded the Prakash Khand Kokar Memorial Textile Scholarship Fund for the university.
0: Okay. It kind of in his honor.
2: Yes.
0: Yeah.
2: So 80 years later, Ali Kokar, Prakash's son, is a commencement speaker at North Carolina's Wilson College of Textiles.
0: No way.
2: Yeah. He said, 80 years ago, a young man traveled thousands of miles from India to Raleigh with little more than hope and determination. He could not have known where that journey would lead. He could not have imagined that life it would create.
0: Wow.
2: In honor of my father, my wife, and I will be paying off all college debt incurred over the last year here, having blessed 176 students.
0: What? They paid off the debts for all of them?
2: Yeah. They're like any of the debt that they incurred their last year.
0: That's wild.
2: It. And they still don't have a monetary amount.
0: Yeah.
2: Like a specific amount because they've been working on the math since he announced this.
0: Oh, yeah, I'm sure. There was probably somebody in the room was like, I'm going to have to do something here this weekend.
2: So, like, what a blessing and, like, what a legacy in history.
0: To be able to do that.
2: Yeah.
0: That's pretty powerful. Mm-hmm. That's awesome. That's two weeks of two
2: commencement speeches that you can't forget.
0: I know, right?
2: That's pretty awesome.
0: That commencement speech, I'd be all in on.
2: Yes.
0: That is our positive difference story of the day.

0: 90.9 KLRC. It's Colton Dixon on The Positive Difference. It's Mark and Becky. Teamwork traffic update. Looks like we have got an accident on northbound 49. This is just before you hit the Johnson exit. Not stacking anything up yet, but watch for that. Northbound 49 just before Johnson.
1: That's right. And today we could expect temperatures in the middle to upper 70s with rain throughout the morning. And in Decatur, we're currently at 57 degrees.
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0: 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All right. Time for a little Chaplain chat. Chaplain Justin's here. Good morning.
1: Good morning.
0: Okay. We haven't done one of these in a little while. Hot takes with Chaplain Justin.
2: I feel like we need to have hot tamales here.
0: Yes, that's true.
2: What's a hot take? I don't know what this is.
0: You've maybe seen these online where somebody will react to something else that's floating around the internet.
2: Yeah, I typically kind of skip
0: thing.
2: Those.
0: Yeah. So I saw this. I was like, hey, I want to ask Chaplain Justin about
1: cool.
0: this.
1: I don't like these, by the way. Nothing says hot take like a calming, warm voice. You know?
0: Chaplain Justin.

0: what really increases people's faith.
1: Mm. Okay, yeah.
0: And they were belaboring the fact that it was like, well, it doesn't really have much to do with what the church is doing. It came back that people just were like, well, as long as I read my Bible and I talk to God, I'm good.
1: Mm-hmm. Like individually?
0: Yes.
1: Okay.
0: Right? So they were like, oh, from a business standpoint, that's bad for the church. Like all these programs they're doing, people didn't even mention.
1: And they really said business perspective.
0: They really actually did. Okay. Because it was Stanford. It was probably Stanford Business School.
1: How many hot takes do you want me to...
0: There may be some other problematic issues.
1: Okay, I'll settle down.
0: But I think, if we're honest, there are plenty of people who bought into this idea of like, well, if I just read my Bible, have a few conversations with God, I'm good.
2: I don't need community. I don't need to go into...
0: Shouldn't that be like... Yeah. That's shouldn't that be enough? So I'm curious how you would answer that.
1: Yeah, wow. Well, I mean, just real briefly, research perspective. Polling data is the weakest statistical data that you can do. And then if you poll people in the American church, individualistic American church...
0: Yeah, we're pretty good at individualism.
1: Guess what you might find? Personal Bible study and prayer. Hello. And so I'd be interested, hey... You know, Stanford, could you do that same study in China, please? In the underground church in Iran. Could you tell me, like, North Central Africa, tell me what's going on in Brazil right now? Same polling data, same questions. I bet they might come up with some different things.
0: Because they know they need each other.
1: Yeah, well, it's just a different culture and time. Like, if you're like, we're looking for fish in this pond... Guess what you might find?
2: There's fish.
1: The fish we're looking for are in this pond. Hey.
0: Shocking.
1: Whoa. Ah. Okay, so that's research aside, right? The other part is, I mean, I love my personal devotional time, my worship time.

0: But part of what I do in that personal Bible study time and devotional time is I read the Bible. And in the New Testament, guess what? You don't get private Bible study and private prayer. Mm-hmm. The letters, the New Testament letters, are addressed to the church. And so it's always you all, you, plural.
1: Yeah.
0: Encourage one another with the scriptures. Pray for one another. Serve one another. And so I'm like, okay, I'm hearing you, Stanford, and your polling data that's suspect at best. I hope they paid a pretty penny for that. Anyways, okay, I said that aside. I'll do that. Hot take. Here we go. But I do think that the New Testament emphasizes something different. I want to keep on doing my personal devotional time. Absolutely. What a blessing that we live on this side of the printing press, where we can even have access to that.
1: Because
0: back in the day, it was just the red word in a communal setting.
1: Mm-hmm.
0: That's what you had. And that was enough, I guess, back in that time.
2: Sure.
0: And there was some cool stuff happening in the early church, if I remember correctly. The other thing is, it didn't say anything about, like, that devotional time in scripture and prayer in hardship. You want to talk about building faith. You know, it's in the context of life. And I would say life together with others. But even individually, that life in the Word, life of prayer and ongoing conversation, listening and responding to God, has a context. And if I look back and if I look at some of the other people that I really respect and admire or that have mentored me or whatever, it's been doing that through life, the ups and downs and in-betweens of life. And typically, other people are involved that are also praying, also encouraging.
1: Yeah.
0: And so thank you, Stanford. But I'll go with scripture a little bit more. Thank you.
1: Okay.
2: I like it.
1: That's a good hot take. Thanks, Chaplain Justin.
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0: path is unclear and you can't see the way forward,
1: we'll be here to help you connect
0: with the God who goes before you.
2: You go before me and follow me. You place your hand of blessing on my head.
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0: 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Good morning. It is just about 6 o'clock with Mark, Becky, and Rusty. No longer intern. I'm going to get this name right one of these days. I promise.
1: It's your opera auditions that are throwing things off.
0: Yes.
1: You know?
0: Ross is off. He's got a little week of family vacay going on right now.
1: And Mark's not really doing anything with the opera. I'm just giving him a hard time because his voice sounds funny today.
0: Nobody has ever. I know. I don't know what's going on today. So I got to get my game ready because we're doing the Wednesday game, Battle of Generations, here in just a bit. Let's do this. Three things to know as you get ready to start your day today. For the third consecutive year, Centerton is ranked as Arkansas's fastest growing city when it comes to cities with 20,000 people or more, with 49% growth since 2020. That is wild.
1: Yeah.
0: That pattern's playing out across smaller cities in northwest Arkansas as well. Centerton was the fastest growing, followed by Siloam Springs and Lowell. And then other smaller communities had some pretty incredible growth as well. Taneytown, 86% growth.
1: Wow.
0: Highfield, 77%. Pea Ridge, 54. Farmington, 38. Gentry, 23. Prairie Grove, 22. And Elm Springs, 22% growth. They just keep growing everywhere.
1: They sure do. Mm-hmm. And Forbes has announced the 2026 Best Employers for New Grads, featuring two Arkansas-based companies. So Forbes uses an independent survey of over 20,000 employees who were asked to rate their workplace based on conditions, salary, development, and more. Arvest and Arkansas Blue Cross and Blue Shield both made the list.
0: Okay.
1: And Arvest, based in Lowell, was ranked 301 out of 500.
0: We'll take Northwest Arkansas showing up. That's pretty impressive. So Disney's getting sued. Visitors say the company is illegally collecting their biometric information. How do you feel about this? A new class action lawsuit was filed against Disney and Disneyland and the Disney California Adventure Park as well for not properly disclosing the company's biometric collection policies. The lawsuit alleges that when Disney started using facial recognition at the park entrances, the company didn't disclose those practices to visitors. The filing notes that the company collected biometric information for children as well as adults. Disney says there is a separate entrance for those who do not want to opt in to the facial recognition technology. The lawsuit is looking for $5 million in damages. So,
1: I say shocker because I genuinely believe that there is mostly good in the world and that a lot of times as organizations, we sign up for things not truly understanding what the things do.
0: And plus, nobody reads the pages
1: long. Exactly. Hey, by the way, we're going to have your data and maybe we'll use it for X, Y, and Z. Okay, awesome. Check, sign, right? Yeah. So in their defense, they probably didn't know everything that they're...
0: See, we went a few years ago and I was like, I feel like I'm in a spy movie. They're just like scanning my face. This is awesome.
1: See, we don't even do that at the airport.
0: Oh, see. Yeah. And they've got options, I guess, for the people. It's probably just nobody knew about it.
1: Yeah.
0: All right. That's a little bit of what's going on this morning. Your forecast is next.
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3: Good morning, everyone. An active and unsettled weather pattern is expected throughout the rest of this week and into the weekend and even into Memorial Day. High temperatures on Wednesday climbing into the middle to upper 70s. We do have those rain chances in the morning hours. That's at least the most likely time for rain on Wednesday. Thursday, we're looking at a dry morning, but during the afternoon into the evening, more shower and thunderstorm activity, highs in the mid to upper 70s. And then Friday through Tuesday, storm chances continue on and off, especially during the late morning into the afternoon. That's the forecast from your Weather Authority team. I'm KWA Chief Meteorologist Dan Scoff on 90.9 KLRC.
1: And in Northwest Arkansas, we are at 58 degrees, Tahlequah 60, and in the River Valley, the temperature is 65 degrees.
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0: 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So it's time for the Wednesday game, Battle of Generations. We got a full, like, fuller than ever studio today.
1: Yeah. Awesome.
0: This is fantastic. So, first of all, Dave, who normally has to join on the phone, is in studio today.
2: It's good to be here today.
1: Yay!
0: We should do this more often. He brought donuts.
1: Yes!
3: What a blessing.
0: Yes. So, of course, Dave is Lauren's dad, who is here, too. Good morning.
4: Good morning.
0: Lauren is part of the Millennial Mamas.
4: Yes.
0: That means that Becky will be her emotional support human.
4: Much appreciated. And I have emotional support coffee.
0: That is, that's a good call today, too.
5: It's from Mark. Yeah.
4: That's from Mark.
0: I know. Dave's got donuts. I brought coffee.
4: Thank you, Mark.
3: I didn't get anything. What's happening?
2: Oh, you said you were bringing your own today.
3: Oh, yeah.
4: You were in the group text. Okay. I saw your name.
3: That's true.
0: He's very specific about his coffee.
1: He has a complicated order.
0: I have to get that somewhere else.
3: Right. Yeah. And I appreciate that.
2: Does he have to use holy water?
0: Yeah, pretty much. Yep. Hey, quick update from Lauren from the twins, because last week when I ran into you guys, it was the twins' birthday.
4: Yes.
0: So big day, big party. I heard
4: it was
0: big boy bikes now.
4: Yeah, big boy bikes with training wheels. And I thought this could take a little bit. And within 10 minutes, they were going so fast, we had to tell them to slow down. So it was really sweet. We went to the local bowling alley and had so much fun. It was just a really fun day. And they're growing up. They're four now. So it was a sweet day.
0: I have a feeling that Grandpa Dave's going to teach them how to race sooner rather than later.
4: They've already raced.
2: I didn't even have to ask. They were ready to go.
0: It's genetic. Yes, that's awesome. All right. And here, our queen of customer service, wearing the queen
5: donning the queen hat
0: today. I love that. I heard you guys were out at a coffee shop, you and Becky, and somebody literally called you the queen of customer service.
5: And I didn't even have my hat on. I was like, what? I need to wear this more often.
0: We all knew Sherry the Boomer's the rock star in the group. That's amazing. I love it. Okay. Oh, chaplain, my chaplain.
3: Oh, it's so good to be
0: Justin's
3: here.
0: Justin's here.
3: Wow, what a blessing.
0: Okay. Let's do this, and Millennial Moms in the hot seat, or Sherry's right first.
3: Yeah, let's do it.
5: Okay. All right.
3: Feeling hot, hot, hot. All right, Sherry. This is from the millennials, something that they would be more up to know.
5: Mm-hmm.
3: Which of the following is considered to be a millennial fashion faux pas by Gen Z?
5: Ooh.
3: Complex
5: by
3: question.
5: Gen Z. I was thinking, well, what I'm wearing.
3: Right. Hey, I didn't say it.
5: Okay.
3: You ready for options?
5: Yes.
3: Okay. French tuck, low-rise jeans, lace cami.
4: Cami.
5: Ooh.
3: Lace cami.
4: Like a camisole.
5: Okay.
3: Of course.
0: Okay. Yeah.
3: Cropped tees.
5: Well, those should be outruled in any generation.
3: Yeah, I agree with that, actually. Theologically.
0: Hmm. Yeah.
5: I have seen generations wear those.
3: Uh-huh.
5: It's not pretty. Now that I've offended.
3: Yeah.
5: Okay. So, lacy. I'm gonna have to go with the. Wait, give me some options.
3: French tuck, low-rise jeans, lace cami, cropped tees.
5: Hmm.
0: I think I've worn all of those.
5: I know. Lace cami. I'm gonna go with the cropped tees. I've got it.
3: Final answer?
5: Yeah.
3: Okay, that is incorrect.
4: Incorrect.
3: French
4: tuck. Millennials keep asking for the full length. We want our tummies to be covered. We're tired of crop things. The French tuck is considered a millennial faux pas because millennials, we just want to like tuck our shirt in just a little bit in the front to like show a waist. And Gen Zers are like, you can tell that's a millennial. They just tuck in their shirts. They can't help it. We just have to do a little tuck.
0: Just a little bit.
5: I thought that was in it.
0: Okay. All right, that means millennial moms are on the board first. Okay. All right, question number two.
3: Okay, Sherry, this question is from Dave, something that Gen Xers would be more up to know. Mark is not mentioned. Interesting.
0: I'm here in spirit. Drinking coffee.
5: Yeah.
3: In the fifth and final season of the generational TV sitcom The Brady Bunch, the writers tried to generate some enthusiasm by introducing a new character, Carol Brady's nephew.
5: Question. Okay, I used to watch Brady Bunch, but I don't think I watched the whole series.
3: He appeared in the final six episodes and was a strongly disliked addition to the show.
5: Maybe that's why I didn't watch it.
3: What?
0: You just can't mess with a good thing.
3: Was his name?
5: Oh, boy. I'm going to need options on this one.
3: All right, I'll give you a few. How about that?
5: Oh, good.
3: Sullivan, Oliver, Everett, Sam.
5: Oh. Okay, it's going to be a guess on any of them.
4: I'm not saying anything.
5: But one of them was a dog.
3: Okay.
5: I think. What was the second one?
3: Second one was Oliver.
5: Oh, yeah. Huh.
3: Sullivan, Oliver, Everett, Sam.
5: I'm going to go with Sam.
3: Final answer?
5: Yeah.
0: Sure about that?
5: No.
3: Okay. Also wrong. Oh, man.
5: It's Oliver.
2: The Oliver effect. You bring in somebody younger, and several shows have done that. You can look it up. It's called the Oliver effect. They try to bring somebody young in, and nobody likes it.
5: Well, that's like Jump the Shark.
2: Yes.
0: So the correct answer was...
3: Oliver.
0: Oliver.
3: That's right. The Oliver effect.
0: Gen X is on the board.
4: Okay, and the funny part is all of those options, those are my cousins' names. Yes. I have cousins that are named...
2: The first three.
4: Yeah.
0: Well played, Dave. Well played.
5: Oh,
0: all right.
5: Man.
0: Round two, we'll put the millennial moms in the hot seat.
4: Let's
0: coming
4: do
0: up.
4: It.
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0: 90.9 KLRC with Zach Williams and Wait For Me. It's Mark, Becky. We'll get to round two of the Wednesday game. We're battling some technical issues today, but we're going to press on.
1: Yes, we are.
0: And get through. It's the final one of the season before we take a little summer break.
1: Bittersweet.
0: All right. We'll get to round two coming up. Your forecast for today.
1: Yes, we'll be having rain throughout the morning with temperatures in the middle to upper 70s. And currently in Lowell, we're sitting at 60 degrees.
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0: 90.9 KLRC Wednesday morning. We've got the whole gang. This is the final one for this season before we take the summer hiatus.
1: Oh, so sad.
0: A little battle of generations. And we've got Dave here in studio with us. Usually he's on the phone. Of course, our queen of customer service.
1: Donning the queen hat.
0: She's got the queen hat on today. Looking good, Your Majesty. And...
2: You should make that your title from now on.
1: Your Majesty.
2: You may refer to me as Your Majesty.
0: Yes. So Millennial Moms are here. Lauren and Becky is her emotional support human. You guys ready for the hot seat?
1: Mm-hmm.
2: Yes.
0: Okay. All right.
3: So this question is from Sherry.
2: Okay.
3: Something that boomers would be more apt to know. Musicians have names for their backup bands. Examples, Frankie Valli and the Four Seasons, Huey Lewis and the News, Paul McCartney and Wings. What was Tom Petty's backup band?
2: I don't know. We listened to a good bit of Tom Petty in the car with Dad, so rats. Maybe if I hear some
0: options. You're staying tight-lipped over here.
2: Yeah, like, maybe if I hear some options, that I will, it'll trigger something. Do you have an idea, Becky?
1: I probably need to talk about
2: it. Okay. What's your options?
3: Let's tone down.

0: And those are all backup groups.
1: Yes, they are.
2: Well played on the options.
3: Any other hints you want to give me?
2: Nope.
3: All right, let's hear it one more time.
4: The Medicine Show, The Heartbreakers, The Black Hearts, The Mechanics.
3: I just think The Mechanics sounds fun.
4: Final answer?
3: Yeah.
4: Wrong. The Heartbreakers.
2: The Heartbreakers.
4: That's right.
3: Rats.
4: Whoa, it's getting heated in here.
3: You scared me for a minute. I really thought, what did I say?
2: All right, that is a point for the Boomer. Jerry. All right, well done.
3: On the board.
0: Great music.
4: So are we tied up right now?
2: I think so. Everybody's got a point.
4: Yeah, everyone's got a point.
2: All right.
4: Okay. So this question is from Dave, with Mark's support somewhere in the background.
2: Endorsement.
4: Yes. Yeah. Something Gen Xers would be more up to know. The song Thriller by Michael Jackson was probably more famous for the video than the song. The video was named number one all-time video by MTV and Time Magazine. In the song, there is a spoken word sequence by a famous actor that starred in old scary movies. Mm-hmm. Who was this actor?
2: Sherry knows this too. Yeah.
1: I'm over here.
3: Yeah. Yeah. So I can think about his voice. I have no idea who it is though. And he laughs at the end. He does an evil laugh.
1: I am a
3: zero. That's okay. Maybe some options will.
4: Okay, get ready for these. Boris Karloff, Bela Lugosi, Lon Chaney Jr., Vincent Price.
3: Well, those are big names.
4: They're all names.
0: All scary movie guys.
1: Yeah. Yes, they are.
3: I didn't watch scary movies. I have enough scary thoughts in my head. I don't need anything adding to it.
0: And one of those was the voice of the Grinch in the original Grinch.
2: Ooh, well, fun fact.
4: Ooh. Okay.
5: Again?
3: Yeah.
4: Good. Thanks for asking. Boris Karloff, Bela Lugosi, Lon Chaney Jr., Vincent Price.
3: I'm thinking Lon or the last one. I think the first one is the Grinch guy, Boris. I don't know. It just sounds good. I'm going to go with Lon.
5: Okay.
3: We're going to go with Lon.
4: Okay. Lon Chaney Jr. is incorrect. It was Vincent Price.
3: Rats.
0: But you were right about Boris Karloff, Mr. Grinch.
3: Okay.
2: See, okay.
4: Yeah.
2: All right, that means Gen X is taking the lead
4: with
2: in
4: two
2: the
4: points.
2: Final round.
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0: 90.9 KLRC with Mercy Me and Make It Well. Teamwork traffic heads up. Man, it is a mess now on northbound and southbound 49 right there, basically around the Johnson exit. We've got accidents reported on the northbound side and the southbound side. It's definitely slowing things up. Southbound 49 from about 412 past the Johnson exit, northbound 49 from the Fulbright just before you hit Johnson. So that is not a fun spot to be this morning.
1: But if you're listening, you could at least join in on the birthday dance that's coming up soon.
0: Let's
1: come on, dance it out.
0: Happy.

0: happy birthday.
1: Hopefully, that at least one of you joined in as you're waiting in traffic.
2: We get it.
3: It's Wednesday, May the 20th. It's time for the Marketplace Grill Birthday Bash.
1: Happy birthday to Jeb Hookaba in Siloam Springs.
3: And Yemina McCartan turns 11 today in Gentry.
1: Riley Agus turns 27 in Lowell.
3: Joseph Witcher, happy birthday in Decatur.
1: Axton Ozark Thomas turning 8 in Springdale.
3: And Edison Marveggio. I tried.
1: Yes,
3: Tawny
1: you did.
3: Town. Turned 9.
1: Dawson and Bren Fletcher are turning 13 in Stillwell.
3: And Trey Brennan celebrates today in Siloam Springs.
1: Maggie Russell has a birthday in Prairie Grove.
3: And Ethan Baker in Cassville, too.
1: Amy Brown has a birthday in Springdale.
3: Okay.
1: And Honey Mae Clevenger has a birthday in Springdale as well.
3: All right. So those are all the names in the randomizer. See if we can surprise somebody this morning.
4: Hello?
3: Hi, good morning. Is this Amy?
4: Yes.
3: Amy, it's Mark and Becky from KLRC Radio. We hear it's your birthday today. Is that true?
4: It is, yes.
1: Happy birthday.
4: Thank you.
1: You're so welcome. What is something you're grateful for today, Amy?
4: I am grateful for my school family.
3: Very cool.
1: That's amazing.
3: Love it. Hey, you're the winner of our Marketplace Grill Birthday Bash today, too. So we're going to send you a gift certificate to celebrate with our friends at the Marketplace Grill, okay?
4: Oh, that's amazing. Thank you.
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0: 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Wednesday mornings, we do the Wednesday game, Battle of Generations. It's the final time for this year's season with Dave and Lauren here with us. Mm-hmm. And Dave's even in studio, which is, he's got to be on the phone.
1: It's fun to be here.
0: So the Millennial Moms are here, Lauren and Becky. Mm-hmm. And then our Queen of Customer Service, Sherry, is here.
2: Yep.
0: They each have a point, correct?
3: That's right. 1 point.
0: And then how many points again does Gen X have?
3: Let's see. It looks like 2 points.
0: Okay. All right. Just wanted to check. Make sure
3: you're
0: on. Okay.
3: Yeah. Just want to make sure everything's out there.
0: Yes.
3: Right.
0: Don't want there to be any question.
3: Exactly.
0: Okay, of who's in the lead. All right. I guess we're in the hot seat.
1: Right? All right. Let's go.
0: All right, let's do it, Dave.
3: Feeling hot, hot, hot. Okay. This question's from Sherry, something that boomers would be more apt to know. Robert Young, an American film, television, and radio actor, was best known for his leading roles in two television series. One as the physician, Marcus Welby, in Marcus Welby, M.D., great creative name, and as an insurance agent, Jim Anderson, in this. What is the name of this TV show? Jim Anderson.
4: I have no idea.
5: Like the most generic name. You might as well say John Doe.
3: Right.
0: Okay.
1: No, I don't know.
3: Sounds like an exciting show. insurance agent. What's going to happen next? Okay.
1: Oh, no. Another claim.
3: This one's going to be a tough one.
1: Yeah. Not as good as Jake from State Farm.
2: No.
0: Okay, we need options.
3: Okay. Father Knows Best, A Family Affair, My Three Sons, Courtship of Eddie's Father.
1: Okay, no, two that it's not.
0: Okay.
1: It's not the middle two.
0: Okay.
1: Sure.
0: That sounds great.
3: Helpful as always. Thank you, Mark.
0: Thanks, so that
3: Mark.
0: Means it's 1 and 4.
1: 1 or 4.
0: Yeah, I got him down to 2 for you.
1: Yeah.
3: Who did that exactly?
5: Good support, Mark. Yeah, good support.
0: That's my mirror.
1: First one was
3: Father Knows Best, and the last one, Courtship of Eddie's Father.
1: I don't know that one.
0: I don't know that one either. I feel like maybe I've heard of it, but I can tell you.
3: Again, thank you, Mark, so much.
0: It's by me.
1: Any thought?
3: No. Look at him. He's got no thought.
1: You got hope.
3: Flip a coin.
0: I mean, we have a little 50, bit of a lead, so.
1: Yeah. All right, let's go with Father Knows Best.
0: Okay. Yeah.
3: That is correct.
0: Yeah! I knew it all along!
1: Oh, such great support. Thank you.
0: Yeah. I just didn't want to act too quickly.
2: It's suspense.
0: Yes. All right, so that means the final question is just for fun because we have secured a victory for the greatest generation.
5: I'm not going to hear the end of this all summer.
0: I know, what a way to go out. Okay. All right, final question.
3: Mark's like the player that sits on the bench and somehow gets interviewed by the sportscaster. Yeah. You know, exactly. What do you think about this win today? Yeah. Well, it was, you know.
0: Yeah. Okay. I actually have a lot of experience being on the bench. I think about it.
3: That's right.
0: Okay. All right.
3: Okay. This question's from Lauren, something millennials would be more apt to know. What was the name of the diner where the kids from Saved by the Bell hung out? That's a good question.
5: So this question is actually from a friend. I had a friend at church. Brittany came up to me. And she said, I have a question for you. Don't worry. And I said, thank you. So this is courtesy of
0: These
5: Brittany.
0: Are the kind of questions and conversations people hope they have in church.
5: Yeah. This is what real emotional
0: Every
5: support looks like.
0: Dream.
3: Yeah. Okay. We're All making right. a positive difference over here, you know?
0: Okay. Options.
3: Okay. The grill, the bounce, the max, the red.
0: Ooh. Now remember, some things about Saved by the Bell, Screech, and but
1: I have seen it. I couldn't tell you what episode.
0: This was a diner?
5: That's what the question said.
1: All right. Answers one more time.
3: Yeah. Okay. The grill, the bounce, the max, the rad.
1: If I was guessing, I would guess the grill.
0: Okay.
1: Do you have any feeling?
0: The ones just sound like names. they think Gen Xers are going to like.
1: Yeah.
0: Yeah. Okay, let's go back.
1: Let's go
0: back. Straightforward, classic.
1: Yes.
3: Final answer?
0: Yeah.
3: The millennials are in second place.
0: Oh.
3: It was the Max.
0: Max. Well, Queen of Customer Service. Great effort as always.
2: Why, thank you. I'm going to have to go get new hats for this summer for next season.
0: Millennial moms. Not bad, but not good enough. And Dave, I'm so glad you get to be here to wear the cheese medallion in person.
1: What a great day it is.
0: Thanks awesome. For the win. Nothing's going to ever keep you down.
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0: about if. 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

0: 90.9 KLRC. That's We the Kingdom's new one, Rescue Me. Quick update on that traffic situation. We've been watching for a little while now this morning. You've got an accident that is really affecting things both northbound and southbound 49. This is just past Johnson. So southbound 49, just past Johnson. You've got a wreck there. That is slowing things up this morning. It looks like things on the northbound side starting to get just a little bit better. So that's good news. Other than that, slow and heavy volume as well on northbound 49, right there around the Lowell exit because of an accident just past that interchange, slowing things up. So it's been a rough drive in.
1: It has. And if I can encourage you to maybe just put the phone down, pray for the people involved in those accidents and pray for those first responders, because that's never a good situation.
0: No, and we've got two of them together like this, too. Yeah. It's really rough. So,
1: and if you needed a little extra, you know, just dance it out in your car. Okay?
0: Yes.
1: Like, let's just spread the positive spirits amongst whatever is happening right
0: now. We'll try to provide the soundtrack for you throughout the morning this morning.
1: Exactly.
0: All right. That's a little bit of what's going on road-wise. Here are three things to know as you get ready to start your day today.
1: For a third consecutive year, Centerton ranks as Arkansas's fastest growing city with 20,000 people or more, with nearly 49% growth since 2020. Centerton, Siloam Springs, and Lowell led the way, while Fort Smith, the only city in this data to record a year-over-year population decline, remained nearly flat. Other smaller cities showed rapid growth, Taneytown having a greater than 86% growth rate, Highville 77%, Pea Ridge 54%, Farmington 38%, Gentry 23%, Prairie Grove 22%, and Elm Springs 22% as well.
0: There's been a lot of houses popping up over the place. Also, Razorback Baseball has been waiting to get started in the postseason tournament. The number 7th seed Hogs got a first round bye. That means they play today in the SEC tournament in Alabama. Diamond Hogs are set to play at 4:30 this afternoon. So go Hogs.
1: Awesome. And some Disney park visitors say the company is illegally collecting their biometric information. Again, that's illegally. A class action lawsuit filed against Walt Disney Company alleges that Disneyland and Disney California Adventure Park, both in California, are not properly disclosing the company's biometric collection policies. So if you're, I don't know, I haven't been to these parks in a long time. So they're scanning your face, and are they doing fingerprint and stuff
0: too? Yes. I'm trying to remember. We went a few years ago. Yes, I think they did the both. Like, you can put your hand down or the face thing, which I get speeds things up, but there's a definitely, obviously, cost that comes to
1: that. Yes. The lawsuit alleges that when Disney started using facial recognition at park entrances, the company didn't disclose these practices to visitors. The filing notes that the company collects biometric information for children as well as adult visitors. Disney says there's a separate entrance for those who do not want to opt into the facial recognition technology. The lawsuit seeks $5 million in damages for class members and suggests that Disney should require written consent for visitors before implementing facial recognition technology.
0: Okay, so I wonder if they just also weren't really publicizing that alternate
1: option,
0: which, can you imagine if you waited in line all the way and then you got to the front and you're like, now what am I going to do?
1: Yeah.
0: Okay. All right.
1: All sorts of thoughts and opinions that we do not need to get into right now.
0: That's what's going on this morning. Your forecast is next.
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3: Good morning, everyone. An active and unsettled weather pattern is expected throughout the rest of this week and into the weekend and even into Memorial Day. High temperatures on Wednesday climbing into the middle to upper 70s. We do have those rain chances in the morning hours. That's at least the most likely time for rain on Wednesday. Thursday, we're looking at a dry morning, but during the afternoon into the evening, more shower and thunderstorm activity, highs in the mid to upper 70s. And then Friday through Tuesday, storm chances continue on and off, especially during the late morning into the afternoon. That's the forecast from your Weather Authority team. I'm KWA Chief Meteorologist Dan Scoff on 90.9 KLRC.
1: Just when we thought we could put our, you know, sweaters and coats away.
0: Yeah, I know. It didn't feel like it today, huh?
1: Northwest Arkansas, we're at 58, Tahlequah 59, and in the River Valley, sitting at 67.
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0: 90.9 KLRC with Zach Williams. Good morning. Quick update on that drive-in. It's been a rough one for about the last 30 to 45 minutes. Started with accidents on both northbound and southbound. I-49 near Johnson, that is still slow this morning. Also slow northbound 49 near the Lowell exit because of an accident there. You've got another update for us?
1: Before the exit 91 at the Bella Vista exit, and the traffic going southbound is backed up at least 2 miles there, too.
0: Okay, man, we have had a rough morning this morning. Thanks for the update.
1: Have a good morning.
2: You too. Thanks. Bye.
0: And bye. Man, if you can stay home today.
2: Yeah.
0: Right? This might not be a bad idea. It's Mark and Becky. Ross is off this week. He's back with us next week. And summertime, it's a good time to try something new.
2: It is.
0: And I cannot wait this summer. I've heard about these bed builds.
2: Mm-hmm.
0: Last year, we collected a bunch of bedding supplies.
2: Yeah.
0: To help sleep in heavenly peace. And this year, we're actually going to get to go build some beds.
2: Okay, Mark, I have a personal question.
0: I knew this was coming. What are you talking about?
2: Have you ever built a bed yourself?
0: I'm so glad you asked. Actually, yes.
2: Okay, successfully.
0: Now, I was the special assistant to somebody who knew what they were doing. No, but that would have worked too. But this sweet older gentleman who was awesome at building stuff.
2: Okay.
0: Offered to help build a bunk bed for my sweet Ruth before she came home from West Africa when we were adopting.
2: Yeah.
0: And, so we did it together.
2: That's awesome.
0: I mean, he did most of the work, but I knew what I was doing.
2: So basically, if you want to come join us to build beds and chat with Mark while he supervises,
0: yes,
2: you're welcome to do that.
0: It will be amazing. It's one of our summer of service projects.
2: So you could either come and build beds or learn how to do so.
0: Mm-hmm.
2: You can come and help us stain some wood for some ramps.
0: I've done that.
2: Senior citizens.
0: I would do a good job at that, I think.
2: Uh-huh. Okay. Some of these things I'm just going to maybe believe it when I see
0: okay.
2: it.
0: Okay, all right, fair.
2: And then, or maybe you want to come stuff some backpacks for
0: now
2: school.
0: That I for sure have done.
2: Yeah.
0: So, I mean, can do that.
2: I don't know that you can mess that up, Mark. Oh.
0: I mean, there are ways, I'm sure.
2: But hey, all you have to do if you're interested in joining us is go to klrc.com, click on Summer of Service. Let us know you're interested in any of these. You don't have to necessarily decide on one of them yet,
0: yep.
2: But we will send you information to let you know when those events are coming up over the summer. And then you can decide then, hey, this is the one that fits my schedule. And this is the one that I really feel like we're being called to serve with. And it could be you, your family, your community group, your neighbor, whoever it is.
0: We're going to make a little positive difference together. And it's going to be awesome. You can get the details at klrc.com.
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0: 90.9 KLRC with Tasha Layton. Good morning. It is 8:22 weather-wise today. We got more rain showers, which we've needed some moisture for sure.
1: We are grateful for the rain this morning, but we are expecting temperatures in the middle to upper 70s. And in Farmington, we are at 61 degrees.
0: All right. Quick traffic update. Got a couple of issues now to deal with that have just recently popped up. This appears to be on Highway 72 just as you're coming out of Pea Ridge, headed towards Bentonville. Got an accident there. That is backing things up coming in on the southbound side. We also just heard about southbound 49 just before you hit that 71B interchange. It's backing up as well because of an accident there. Still a little slow on northbound 49 near the Lowell exit. That's because of an accident just past the interchange. And then the Johnson accidents, northbound and southbound 49, have caused a slow up there. So it's been a rough ride.
1: Pray for everybody involved. And then dance it out as you're waiting.
0: That too.
1: Put the phone down. Dance it out.
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5: We've always felt the connection in our songwriting with the topic of our new identities in Christ. It's so important to remember we don't have to identify with our past. We don't have to hold on to regrets or who we might have been before the love of Jesus transformed us. He's given us his name and a brand new nature.
6: This anthem highlights Ephesians 2, 4 through 7. It tells us that because God is so rich in mercy and has such great love for us as his children, that while we were dead and hopeless in our sin, he made us alive again. And then he lifted us up together to sit with him in heavenly places.
5: Our salvation is something to party over. Jesus has defeated death, hell, and the grave and given us the keys to the kingdom so that we can live victoriously in him on the earth. So the next time you feel beat up by an old label that doesn't belong to you anymore, remember, you're the righteousness of God in Christ, and your new position is seated with him in higher places.
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1: Quick reminder, teamwork traffic, things getting a little bit better. North and southbound 49 near Johnson, that is finally cleared up. Still a little slow northbound 49 at the Lowell exit because of an accident there. Southbound 49, you're also looking at a slowdown right at near that Walton Boulevard exit coming off of that, and expect that to be a little slow yet this morning.
2: Ready for some good news?
3: We are too.
2: Here's your positive difference story of the day.
3: So here's a little history. We're going to start with Mr. Prakash Khand Kokar, who relocated to Raleigh, North Carolina.
4: Okay.
3: In 1946.
4: Hmm.
3: He came to the U.S. to study textile manufacturing at North Carolina State University from India.
4: Okay.

0: He received his bachelor's in 1950 and then his master's in 1952.
1: Wow, he was taking it easy by any means.
0: He then started his career at Industrial Rayon in New York City as a sales service coordinator. And before you know it, the Kokar family called U.S. their home.
1: Cool.
0: He had arrived in a country far from home at a time very different from today, where he was welcomed with, you know, open arms.
1: Yeah.
0: Happy you're here. But following Prakash's passing in 1985, his wife, Christine, founded the Prakash Khand Kokar Memorial Textile Scholarship Fund for the university.
1: Okay. It kind of in his honor.
0: Yes.
1: Yeah.
0: So 80 years later, Ali Kokar, Prakash's son, is a commencement speaker at North Carolina's Wilson College of Textiles.
1: No way.
0: Yeah. He said, 80 years ago, a young man traveled thousands of miles from India to Raleigh with little more than hope and determination. He could not have known where that journey would lead. He could not have imagined that life it would create.
1: Wow.
0: In honor of my father, my wife, and I will be paying off all college debt incurred over the last year here, having blessed 176 students.
1: What? They paid off the debts for all of them?
0: Yeah. They're like any of the debt that they incurred their last year.
1: That's wild.
0: And they still don't have a monetary amount.
1: Yeah.
0: Like a specific amount, because they've been working on the math since he announced this.
1: Oh, yeah, I'm sure. There was probably somebody in the room was like, I'm going to have to do something here this weekend.
0: So, like, what a blessing. That's and, like, what a legacy in history.
1: To be able to do that.
0: Yeah.
1: That's pretty powerful. Mm-hmm. That's awesome. That is a great
0: 2 weeks
1: legacy.
0: Of two commencement speeches that you can't forget.
1: I know,
0: right? That's pretty awesome.
1: That commencement speech, I'd be all in on.
0: Yes.
1: That is our positive difference story of the day.

0: 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Morning. It's Mark and Becky. That's Micah Tyler and Perfectly.
1: And for today's forecast, we should continue to expect some rain this morning and temperatures to get into the middle to upper 70s.
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1: And it's Mark and Becky with you. And in case you're wondering what's going on with Mark's voice, he's auditioning for the opera. So that's what's going on.
0: Is that what this is? 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
1: We can expect temperatures in the middle to upper 70s with rain throughout the morning.
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0: 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We're going to turn up the hope together. 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

0: 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That is going to wrap things up for us today.
1: That's right. Thanks so much for being a part of this Wednesday with us. We'll be back tomorrow.
0: Yeah, our friend Dr. Rosemary going to join us tomorrow from the Center for Healthy Relationships. We can't wait. Hope you can join us too. Andrea's jumping in next. And this is that new one from Matt Hammett.

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Glad to be hanging out with you as we continue listening to The Positive Difference. Now, while you're at work, it's Big Daddy Weave. I've just seen too much.

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90.9 KLRC. Well, as those rain showers continue to push through the area, most of them done around here, high is going to be in the 60s today and mostly cloudy skies. Let me tell you, between the rain showers and the clouds, I'm pretty sleepy today. I think I'm going to need an extra cup of coffee.

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90.9 KLRC. Well, just recently we had some new prayer requests come in, including for Amy and for Chris and Anthony. And so if you want to spend some time praying for people in our KLRC family and encourage them in that way, you can go to klrc.com/prayer or open up the KLRC app. And when you've prayed for that person, just tap the I'm praying for this button.

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1: Me and the current AbilityTree executive director, Maddie, have a saying we came up with together. Practice makes improvement rather than perfect. Put it plainly, just simply be the best person that you can be.
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1: My name is Matthew Vanetta. 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On top of that, I've made some friends from the past 6 years being here. 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This year, we talked about getting a job, and I managed to get one during the summer of last year, and so far, it has been nothing short of transformative. We sometimes do volunteer work out in our community. We also have events where we have fun, one of which is Special Olympics. This is my last year for Connections Unlimited. I will be applying what I've learned for these past 6 years and be out in the community.
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90.9 KLRC. One thing that we have coming up in June that I'm so excited for is an opportunity for you and for me to turn up the hope with an opportunity that will reach a potential 250,000 neighbors with hope in Jesus. We're going to have more details about this coming soon. If you keep listening, you might hear Sean share a little bit about what is going on. But soon we'll have a blog post on our website at KLRC.

LRC. Fun fact about this next song, I may or may not, if you see me hearing this song in my car, might be screaming singing the chorus because it really is just that fun. It's Josiah Queen and Demons.

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It's good to be hanging out with you on your Wednesday. I'm Andrea, and let's keep the good music rolling as you work with Zach Williams. 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

90.9 KLRC. Okay, put this on the list of things I didn't know I was thankful for until I didn't have it anymore, and I can't wait to get it back. I have been in our new house for a while now without a stovetop, an oven, and a microwave because our kitchen is still a little bit under construction in this new home. And so I've had to get creative with the toaster oven. My husband and I, the other day, he made couscous in the toaster oven. I'm not sure how we pulled that off, but somehow, by God's grace, it happened. And so I cannot wait when that stove and that oven gets back on to make cupcakes, to boil pasta, or just to boil water in general. I think I might give my oven a real big hug.

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5: We've always felt a connection in our songwriting with the topic of our new identities in Christ. It's so important to remember we don't have to identify with our past. We don't have to hold on to regrets or who we might have been before the love of Jesus transformed us. He's given us his name and a brand new nature.
6: This anthem highlights Ephesians 2, 4 through 7. It tells us that because God is so rich in mercy and has such great love for us as his children, that while we were dead and hopeless in our sin, he made us alive again. And then he lifted us up together to sit with him in heavenly places.
5: Our salvation is something to party over. Jesus has defeated death, hell, and the grave and given us the keys to the kingdom so that we can live victoriously in him on the earth. 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

90.9 KLRC. Oh, earlier this morning, my friend Chrissy posted, never underestimate the healing power of morning snuggles and toddler hands that won't let go of yours. And I'm not a mom myself, but I've done plenty of babysitting in my day, and the post-nap snuggles were some of my favorite times. And so what a good reminder that those toddler hands don't stay toddler hands for very long, to soak it up while it's here and to praise God for the gift of little, little lives.

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0: 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Well, it was so fun to get to surprise Mrs. Henderson at Sager Classical Academy for winning the KLRC Teacher of the Week. She was our final winner of this school year. So thankful for Memphis in second grade getting to nominate her in. And it was so fun because they got out of school this week. And so being able to get a hold of her and say, hey, by the way, to just end your school year, you won the Teacher of the Week was such a special treat. And we are so excited to be getting her a $50 Mardell gift card from Mardell Christian and Education Stores.
1: Okay. I'm about to-

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Well, it's good to be hanging out with you on your Wednesday. We've made it into the lunch hour. I'm Andrea, and this is Jeremy Camp. 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

90.9 KLRC. Well, looking like after the rain chances today, that today might be a little bit more on the drier side. Maybe a few pop-up showers here and there with highs in the 60s today. Looking like rain chances, though, continuing over the next several days. So good to have the umbrella, the poncho, whatever you need, ready and on hand.

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101.9 KLRC. Okay, this made me giddy the other day. I looked at my husband and we were talking about a few things and I said, do you remember what the no's are? And he was like, okay, that is a very generic question. What do you mean by that? And I said, no. In Revelation 21, what are the, there will be no more blank whenever we're on the new heaven, new earth. And so we went and looked at scripture. And to say that this got me so excited, it says he will wipe every tear from their eyes. There will be no more death or sorrow or crying or pain. All these things are gone forever. That's coming someday for those that follow Jesus. And so I've just been giddy over the no mores. No more death, sorrow, crying, pain. Ooh, life sure would look so different without those things. I can't wait.

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3: 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And so it was a moment in my life where I realized I need somebody to help me get out of this stuck place. And that person can't be my friends, it can't be my mentor. And that's when I finally sought out counseling. 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

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We love that this summer we're getting to work together for KLRC's Summer of Service. 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The first up that we are going to be doing is building beds for kids. And so if you would love to just be in the know of when the sign up for that is open, you can go ahead and sign up to our list just to be in the know of those things, and we'll email you when things are ready over at klrc.com.

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Hope your Wednesday's been going all right for you so far. Look at that. We've made it into the early afternoon. I'm Andrea, and this is Cece Winans, Worthy of It All.

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90.9 KLRC. I'll never forget this object lesson that someone once gave me. They had a pencil in their hand and they reached it out towards me and said, here is this free gift for you, this pencil. Here you go. And I wasn't going for it yet. And they said, this is a great example of Jesus's gift of eternal life to you and to me. That the gift is here. It's being reached out towards us, but it is up to us to accept the gift, to take it, to begin to follow Jesus, to believe in him. And I think about that example. And even as a follower of Jesus now, I think about the number of times that God has a spot just waiting for me to come and sit at his feet, but I've got to take the steps to go there. And so often I just don't. I know it's there, but I don't take the steps and the time and the effort to go and be like, no, I'm choosing in my day to go and sit at your feet. And so whether it's taking that free gift or spending time with him, maybe this next song, if you can take 1 minute to just take a deep breath, let these words wash over you and choose to take action, to come, to pause, to let him love you.

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You and me, even listening to this radio station, we wouldn't have this radio station. And so what a good moment in this next song to be reminded, where would I be if it wasn't for Jesus?

0: 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That was Peter Burton. Where would I be?
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90.9 KLRC. Well, one thing that we have coming up in June that we are so excited for is an opportunity to turn up the hope, where we have the potential to reach together 250,000 neighbors with hope in Jesus. And what better time with how many people are coming into the community all over Arkansas. 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

0: 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Oh, the afternoon crew is ready to be hanging out with you here in a moment. I'll get out of their way as I jump out of the studio. Enjoy your time with them. This is We Are Messengers, Faith, Hope, Love.
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0: 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We are Kara and Robert.
1: Oh, it's almost time, Robert, for our Summer of Service. Mm-hmm. We want to invite you to join us for this very special time this summer where we're going to connect you with a few special projects and nonprofits in our area to make a positive difference with some of these great organizations serving our community.
0: Oh, it's going to be so fun.
1: Yeah.
0: We're going to do stuff for the kids. We're going to do stuff for the seniors in our community.
1: Yes, we are.
0: And we want you to be in the know about these things so we have just kind of a special email list for you to get on there.
1: Yeah, yeah.
0: And then you can choose which ones you want to be a part of.
1: Right.
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0: 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Hey, we're Kara and Robert.
1: So, Kara, as it turns out, I may need to learn a little bit of American Sign Language.
0: Okay, yeah. Tell me more.
1: I will. Here's the thing. My wife loves sports.
0: Oh.
1: And if you know big sports fans, they all have their own little superstitions that they get into.
0: They do.
1: Got to wear that special hat during the game, socks, whatever it is.
0: It's a whole thing.
1: It's a thing. And so we've been watching the playoffs, and we love the NBA. And my wife's favorite team is the Spurs.
0: Oh.
1: She's loved them since she was a kid. Every time her teams go into an overtime, she says, I have to go silent. I can't talk. She goes just mute the whole time.
0: Yeah, like, she can't talk at all.
1: She will not talk through an overtime. So she does all these gestures, and she actually knows a bit of sign language.
0: Oh. Yeah,
1: her extended family knows it.
0: Oh, how funny.
1: And I'm like, I don't know. What do you need from me right now? It's 4 minutes on the clock, and they just called timeout. I don't know what you're saying.
0: I don't know what you want. She's like, come on.
1: She's like, try to do it. I'm like, all right, I promise I will learn more just for you so that we can enjoy this.
0: So funny. Oh, my gosh.
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2: 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This is my last year for Connections Unlimited. I will be applying what I've learned for these past 6 years and be out in the community.
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0: 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We are Kara and Robert.
1: So, Robert, yesterday we were laughing about the phrase, thank you for your patience, and how that almost always means that someone is being very much not patient, and that someone is usually me. But it did get me thinking about that phrase in a different way, because I am someone who tends to over-apologize. Like, oh, I'm sorry for being late. Sorry for asking questions. Sorry for taking too long to tell a story. Sorry for saying sorry. It's the whole thing.
0: Yeah, I get that.
1: But I heard someone say once that instead of saying, sorry I'm late, you should say, thank you for waiting for me. Or instead of, sorry I'm a mess, maybe try, thank you for being patient with me while I figure this out.
0: Wow.
1: And I don't know, that little shift feels a little bit holy to me.
0: Yeah.
1: Because sorry kind of keeps the focus on my failure, you know? But thank you notices someone else's kindness. It moves me out of shame and into gratitude. And maybe that's something that not just me needs today. Not because apologies are bad. In fact, sometimes they're very necessary in healing. But maybe not every human moment needs to become a personal indictment. Right? Maybe being 5 minutes late doesn't mean you're a disaster. Maybe needing help doesn't mean you're a burden. Maybe taking a little longer to become who God is making you doesn't mean you're behind. So today, I'm practicing this. Less, sorry I'm such a mess, and more, thank you for loving me while I'm still becoming.
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0: KLRC. Hey, we are Kara and Robert.
1: Yeah!
0: Oh! What was that?
1: No. When you hear excitement like that in kids' voices, I mean, you just know something awesome is happening.
0: Yeah.
1: I found this story, and it all began when a teacher at St. Gregory Primary School in England, he wanted to teach his kids the power of social media.
0: Okay.
1: So they all got together, they created this video, and the students were asking a certain celebrity to make a comment on the post.
0: Oh.
1: And the power of social media means everybody saw this video.
0: Yes.
1: And they started tagging that celebrity in the comments.
0: Okay.
1: Like, you gotta do it, these kids are so excited, you gotta do it.
0: Oh.
1: That celebrity noticed the video. And he ends up going beyond the red carpet, and he uses his platform to really connect with these kids on a personal level.
0: Oh.
1: So listen to what Dwayne The Rock Johnson shares with the entire classroom of kids.
2: I was so moved. Thank you guys so much. And I'm going to find a theater.
1: Ooh.
2: I'm going to rent it out. And as a gift from me to you, because you guys have been just such awesome fans, you guys are going to see live action Moana. On me. So I want you to bring your friends, your family, all the popcorn you could eat, the soda, all the candy, all the sugar, absolutely for free, and on me. I will apologize to your parents later.
0: Uh-huh.
2: I can't wait for you guys to see the movie. Love you guys. Keep doing great in school.
1: Wow.
2: And as Maui says, you're welcome.
0: You're welcome.
2: I'll see you soon.
1: See why they were so excited.
0: I see now.
1: Yeah.
0: I understand. Oh, that's so sweet.
1: I know. And good on him for just doing something special for those kiddos.
0: I love it so much. Also, side note, I did not know that live action Moana was real.
1: Right?
0: Definitely thought that was AI.
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1: Hey, if you're new to Northwest Arkansas, welcome. Mm-hmm. We're so glad you're here, and we're so glad that you stumbled across us here on The Positive Difference. Hang out for a while. We think you'll like it. This is Tommy Prophet and Mara Justine with Blessed Assurance on The Positive Difference.

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1: Okay, raise your hand if you've ever felt like you were behind in life.
2: Mm-hmm.
1: Everybody else heard the starting gun and took off, and you're still trying to tie your shoelaces.
0: Right. Well, we're racing. Oh, man.
1: Me too. I learned about a woman today who is showing all of us that it is never too late to start. Dawn is 72 years old.
0: Yeah.
1: And she just graduated from medical school.
0: What?
1: As in, she's officially a brand new doctor.
0: How fun.
1: At 72 years old. She had been holding on to that dream for years, but you know, life happens.
0: Mm-hmm.
1: And then her husband nearly passed away from a brain hemorrhage. And that close call made her realize someday wasn't guaranteed.
0: Wow.
1: So she decided it was finally time, and she went for it.
0: Okay.
1: So here's what I love about stories like Dawn's. We put ourselves these individual deadlines on ourselves, don't we?
0: Mm-hmm.
1: Like,
0: mm-hmm.
1: There's some cosmic countdown clock telling us we've got to have it all figured out by 30, 40, 50.
0: Yeah, it does feel that way.
1: Yeah. But there's no expiration date on your purpose. Sometimes God plants seeds in our lives, and those seeds take a long, quiet season underground before they ever push through the soil.
0: Yeah.
1: So maybe you're not behind. Maybe you are right on time.
0: Oh, I love that.
1: Right?
0: And, you know, Dawn becoming a doctor at 72, maybe Grey's Anatomy can write about that.
1: There you go.
0: In their show.
1: I love it. Let's go.
0: Yes.
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1: 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And it looks pretty pleasant, honestly. The maps show a lot of green.
0: Awesome.
1: I'm not seeing any major accidents to report. 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

0: 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Hey, we're Kara and Robert.
1: I'm not sure how relevant these things will become as time moves forward with all the technology around us. Uh-huh. But you know how you get to a website and it goes, I want to verify you're human.
0: Oh, yeah.
1: So here's a grid of 6 photos.
0: This is the best way we've come up with to verify that you're a human.
1: I know. Come on, right?
0: I know.
1: So I was on one that said, click all the hats.
0: I'm
1: like, okay, this can't be that hard.
0: Come on.
1: Here's a hat. There's a hat. That's a hat. And then I hit go, and it's like, incorrect.
0: Oh, no.
1: I'm like, how did I miss a hat?
0: Come on.
1: So it gives you a chance to look at the pictures before it refreshes.
0: Yeah.
1: And it told me that one of the hats was actually one of those roof vents that you see on top of a roof.
0: So it's a house hat.
1: I didn't know there were house hats.
0: It's not a thing. AI.
1: Right.
0: Come on.
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0: Actually, it looks like we are going to see for tonight mostly cloudy skies with some showers later on, lows around 61. Then tomorrow, showers early, thunderstorms developing later in the day with a high around 75. And then Friday, it looks like showers in the morning, then cloudy in the afternoon, highs around 76. Right now it's 77 in Fort Smith, 67 in Taneytown, and in Tahlequah, it's 68 degrees.
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1: Oh, it's almost time, Robert, for our summer of service. 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
0: Oh, it's going to be so fun.
1: Yeah.
0: We're going to do stuff for the kids. We're going to do stuff for the seniors in our community.
1: Yes, we are.
0: And we want you to be in the know about these things, so we have just kind of a special email list for you to get on there.
1: Yeah, yeah.
0: And then you can choose which ones you want to be a part of.
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1: Well, we would love to say congratulations to Mrs. Henderson at Sager Classical Academy, our KLRC Teacher of the Week.
0: That's right.
1: Now, she was nominated by a second grader named Memphis. Mm. And Memphis shares that this teacher knows how to motivate her students because they have a coin system.
0: Oh.
1: And they earn coins by being kind and good in class.
0: Love that.
1: And when they get 18 coins as a class, they even get a special treat.
0: Oh, so fun. 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
1: So, Kara, as it turns out, I may need to learn a little bit of American Sign Language.
0: Okay, tell me more.
1: I will. Here's the thing. My wife loves sports.
0: Oh.
1: And if you know big sports fans, they all have their own little superstitions that they get into.
0: They do.
1: Got to wear that special hat during the game, socks, whatever it is.
0: It's a whole thing.
1: It's a thing. And so we've been watching the playoffs, and we love the NBA, and my wife's favorite team is the Spurs.
0: Oh.
1: She's loved them since she was a kid. Every time her teams go into an overtime, she says, I have to go silent. I can't talk. She goes just mute the whole time.
0: Like, she can't talk at all.
1: She will not talk through an overtime. So she does all these gestures, and she actually knows a bit of sign language.
0: Because
1: her extended family knows it.
0: Oh, how funny.
1: And I'm like, I don't know. What do you need from me, right? It's 4 minutes on the clock, and they just call timeout. I don't know what you're saying.
0: I don't know what you want. Like, come on.
1: She's like, try to do it. I'm like, all right. I promise I will learn more just for you so that we can enjoy this.
0: So funny. Oh, my gosh.
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1: This is about the time of day things start to go a little slower on the road. Mm-hmm. 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

0: 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We are Kara and Robert.
1: So, Robert, yesterday we were laughing about the phrase, thank you for your patience, and how that almost always means that someone is being very much not patient, and that someone is usually me. But it did get me thinking about that phrase in a different way, because I am someone who tends to over-apologize. Like, oh, I'm sorry for being late. Sorry for asking questions. Sorry for taking too long to tell a story. Sorry for saying sorry. It's the whole thing.
0: Yeah, I get that.
1: But I heard someone say once that instead of saying, sorry I'm late, you should say, thank you for waiting for me. Or instead of, sorry I'm a mess, maybe try, thank you for being patient with me while I figure this out.
0: Wow.
1: And I don't know, that little shift feels a little bit holy to me.
0: Yeah.
1: Because sorry kind of keeps the focus on my failure, you know? But thank you notices someone else's kindness. It moves me out of shame and into gratitude. And maybe that's something that not just me needs today. Not because apologies are bad. In fact, sometimes they're very necessary in healing. But maybe not every human moment needs to become a personal indictment. Right? Maybe being 5 minutes late doesn't mean you're a disaster. Maybe needing help doesn't mean you're a burden. Maybe taking a little longer to become who God is making you doesn't mean you're behind. So today, I'm practicing this. Less, sorry I'm such a mess, and more, thank you for loving me while I'm still becoming.
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3: It's been a cloudy one across the area, and overnight tonight we got another system moving in. This will bring a slight chance of rain to start off your Thursday morning. A few showers popping up. Morning lows starting off in the lower 60s. Thursday afternoon we should be pretty dry for the middle of the day, but as we go towards the end of the day, more rain and thunderstorm activity starts to move in, and that will especially start our Friday. Highs on Thursday and Friday in the mid-70s with more rain and storms Saturday through Wednesday of next week. That's the forecast from your Weather Authority team. I'm KWA Chief Meteorologist Dan Scoff on 90.9 KLRC.
0: Okay, thank you, Dan. 68 degrees right now in Fayetteville, 65 in Gentry, and 76 degrees in Van Buren.
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1: Something to look forward to this upcoming fall. On October 10, Cece Winans is going to be in Tulsa.
0: Say what?
1: Uh-huh, at okay. BOK Center.
0: Let's go.
1: Here she is right now with Worthy of It All.

0: 90.9 KLRC. Hey, we are Kara and Robert.
1: Yeah! Oh!
0: What was that?
1: I know. When you hear excitement like that in kids' voices, I mean, you just know something awesome is happening.
0: Yeah.
1: I found this story, and it all began when a teacher at St. Gregory Primary School in England, he wanted to teach his kids the power of social media.
0: Okay.
1: So they all got together, they created this video, and the students were asking a certain celebrity to make a comment on the post.
0: Oh.
1: And the power of social media means everybody saw this video.
0: Yes.
1: And they started tagging that celebrity in the comments.
0: Okay.
1: Like, you gotta do it, these kids are so excited, you gotta do it.
0: Oh.
1: That celebrity noticed the video. And he ends up going beyond the red carpet, and he uses his platform to really connect with these kids on a personal level.
0: Oh.
1: So listen to what Dwayne The Rock Johnson shares with the entire classroom of kids.
2: I was so moved. Thank you guys so much. And I'm going to find a theater.
1: Ooh.
2: I'm going to rent it out. And as a gift from me to you, because you guys have been just such awesome fans, you guys are going to see live action Moana. On me. So I want you to bring your friends, your family, all the popcorn you could eat, the soda, all the candy, all the sugar, absolutely for free, and on me. I will apologize to your parents later.
0: Uh-huh.
2: I can't wait for you guys to see the movie. Love you guys. Keep doing great in school.
1: Wow.
2: And as Maui says, you're welcome.
0: You're welcome.
2: I'll see you soon.
1: See why they were so excited.
0: I see now.
1: Yeah.
0: I understand. Oh, that's so sweet.
1: I know, and good on him for just doing something special for those kiddos.
0: I love it so much. Also, side note, I did not know that live action Moana was real.
1: Right?
0: Definitely thought that was AI.
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0: Right. Well, we're racing. Oh, man.
1: Me too. I learned about a woman today who is showing all of us that it is never too late to start. Dawn is 72 years old.
0: Yeah.
1: And she just graduated from medical school.
0: What?
1: As in, she's officially a brand new doctor.
0: How fun.
1: At 72 years old. She had been holding on to that dream for years, but you know, life happens.
0: Mm-hmm.
1: And then her husband nearly passed away from a brain hemorrhage. And that close call made her realize someday wasn't guaranteed.
0: Wow.
1: So she decided it was finally time. And she went for it.
0: Okay.
1: So here's what I love about stories like Dawn's. We put ourselves these individual deadlines on ourselves, don't we?
0: Mm-hmm,
1: like there's some cosmic countdown clock telling us we've got to have it all figured out by 30, 40, 50.
0: Yeah, it does feel that way.
1: Yeah. But there's no expiration date on your purpose. Sometimes God plants seeds in our lives and those seeds take a long, quiet season underground before they ever

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1: Looking at the roads for a teamwork traffic update. I am seeing there's a great amount of green, which is nice.
0: Oh, good.
1: There are some smaller pockets of slowdowns. Okay. Those might take you a little bit more time.
0: Yeah.
1: But I don't see a major accident to report at the moment. If you spot something that we might have missed, call or text 800-909-KLRC.
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0: 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Hey, we're Kara and Robert.
1: I'm not sure how relevant these things will become as time moves forward with all the technology around us. Uh-huh. But you know how you get to a website and it goes, I want to verify you're human.
0: Oh, yeah.
1: So here's a grid of six photos.
0: This is the best way we've come up with to verify that you're a human.
1: I know. Come on, right?
0: I know.
1: So I was on one that said, click all the hats.
0: I'm
1: like, okay, this can't be that hard.
0: Come on.
1: Here's a hat. There's a hat. That's a hat. And then I hit go, and it's like, incorrect.
0: Oh, no.
1: I'm like, how did I miss a hat?
0: Come on.
1: So it gives you a chance to look at the pictures before it refreshes.
0: Yeah.
1: And it told me that one of the hats was actually one of those roof vents that you see on top of a roof.
0: So it's a house hat.
1: I didn't know there were house hats.
0: It's not a thing, AI.
1: Right?
0: Come on.
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1: That's going to do it for us today, friends. Hope you have a great rest of your evening. Jamie McDonald is coming up right now with Desperate on The Positive Difference.

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3: It's been a cloudy one across the area, and overnight tonight, we got another system moving in. This will bring a slight chance of rain to start off your Thursday morning. A few showers popping up. Morning lows starting off in the lower 60s. Thursday afternoon, we should be pretty dry for the middle of the day, but as we go towards the end of the day, more rain and thunderstorm activity starts to move in, and that will especially start our Friday. Highs on Thursday and Friday in the mid-70s with more rain and storms Saturday through Wednesday of next week. That's the forecast from your Weather Authority team. I'm KWA Chief Meteorologist Dan Scoff on 90.9 KLRC.
0: Well, thank you, Dan. 65 degrees right now in Siloam, 63 in Centerton, and about 75 degrees in Fort Smith.
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0: Thanks for listening to Keep the Faith on 90.9 KLRC. Encouragement is a very powerful thing, and you can share some by sharing how God has been showing up in your life. And when you do, you're going to give somebody hope. That is a pretty amazing thing. So please call us now. Let's Keep the Faith with Penny at 800-335-1249. Who's this?
1: My name is Amy.
0: Okay, Amy.
1: God has blessed me and my family and my son about 3 years ago when my son was born. And we had a very scary, life-threatening delivery to where I only had minutes, my son and I only had minutes to live. And God delivered with his timing and blessed us to be able to survive that delivery. We just celebrated his third birthday 2 days ago.
0: That is wonderful. I bet it was the most awesome, epic celebration ever.
1: It was. Each year we look back on how this miracle happened, and we're very blessed to be here.
0: Sometimes when we think things are heading right for tragedy, everything's all right. God comes in for the save.
1: Miracles will always happen, and God's timing is always perfect. So keep your faith up, keep your head up, praying, because it will always happen.

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1: 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I'm Penny. Contentment brings joy. So just be content, right? Yeah, sure. It's a lot easier said than done, I know. And Tim Story knows all about that, too. He is a life coach to all kinds of stars, and he's a regular contributor on Keep the Faith. 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
2: It was the summer of 1970. We got a new neighbor, and my goodness, I was 10 years of age, and I saw something that I'd never seen before. She used to ride a Schwinn bicycle, light blue, and her hair was blowing in the wind. And I said, holy schmoly, guacamole. I think I might like girls. But man, there was one problem. I had a brother, slightly better looking and 3 years older. And that little rascal, he started talking to that new girl. I had to face jealousy for the very first time in my life. We all fight those emotions. That should be mine. That's what I want. But really, I believe that life has assignments and the right plan for you. Today, stop, look, and listen. Your steps are ordered by the Lord.

we live in community, when we actually invest with a loving approach to those around us, there's really no limit to what we can accomplish. But it takes that intentionality, a level of vulnerability to admitting that for Justin, okay, I want to go on this journey, but I can't because I'm in a wheelchair. It's a remarkable amount of vulnerability to embrace, and we can all learn from that. And when we lay down our burdens, whatever they be, and let someone else pick them up, we can accomplish anything.

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1: 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This year, we talked about getting a job, and I managed to get one during the summer of last year, and so far, it has been nothing short of transformative. 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This is my last year for Connections Unlimited. I will be applying what I've learned for these past 6 years and be out in the community.
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0: Honey, what if your problem sometimes isn't that you're dreaming too big? What if your problem is you're dreaming too small? Sherry Rigby had that problem. A lot of people do, but God showed her a different path. Sherry is an actress, and she's also the leader of the Dream Center in LA. And that's a ministry that's helped thousands of people through all kinds of challenges like addiction and homelessness. She is living proof that sometimes your dreams are not replaced. Sometimes they just take on a different look.
1: You know, I came here to Los Angeles in 2009, and most people at my age, God only knew, because everybody else was telling me, hey, this is a town for young people. And I had to constantly keep battling, you know, jumping back out of the boat again, jumping back out of the boat again. And before long, I knew that God had called me to Los Angeles, not only to experience what his calling was on my life, but absolutely now to serve him and speaking to others through my life. And so I started a women's group called The Women in My World. And before long, I'd gone from two women to now 25, where now I'm speaking in and mentoring these young girls and really helping them to identify not just this one piece of life, what so many of them wanted was acting, but really to experience a wholeness of what God has for them in this journey. And so I just encourage each and every person listening to jump out of the boat. You have nothing to lose. And when you're willing to walk into that, you know, all of a sudden the floodgates open, and I say, get ready for the ride.
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0: It's Keep the Faith. I'm Penny. If you're looking for a path so you can start all over again, believe there is hope for a better tomorrow. Just ask Nazareth.
1: We got a call from the fire department in Corona and said, hey, you need to evacuate in 30 minutes. I told them it took me 20 years to fill up the house. They go, sir, look for stuff that is expensive and easy to carry. Anybody have a 17-year-old daughter? The phone charger, yes. My phone, that's all I want, my phone. And then she started taking selfies with the furniture. Like, what are you doing? I'm going to miss that couch.
0: I'm going to miss it, too. Nazareth is funny, and he's been up there performing on the same stages as Chris Rock and Kevin James. He even has his own sitcom lined up.
1: Everything was great, except I was miserable inside. And I said, God, if you're the God that those boring Christians say who you are, make me like them. Within a month, I'm at the Pasadena Ice House Comedy Club. A Japanese comic comes in and invites me to church. So I went to church, a small Southern Baptist church, and God grabs a hold of my life. If you're feeling down, I want you to trust in a God who can change your situation. You don't know what tomorrow gonna, you don't even know what's the next hour gonna bring. So you can choose to know that God has something for you. I took what I know best. I know how to do comedy. You know, I know how to make people laugh. And I took that and I said, God, how you want to use it?
0: This is Keep the Faith on 90.9 KLRC, the positive difference.

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0: thing I've watched and learned from Finnegan is that he always knows how to find the sunlight. When I think about these pockets of light, they invite me in, they warm me, they renew me.
1: And this man's choked up, and all he could get out of his mouth was, my son's going to be able to do anything. Just by tying my shoes, it changed this man's perspective. How we can embrace and father and accept him. Same struggle my dad had. I will trust you.
2: The kind of contagious encouragement you need to thrive is right here on Keep the Faith with Penny.